0: Here's George Jones, just a one-woman man here on our Country Music Thursday night. Let's shine the spotlight on Kenny Rogers this hour. He became one of the most enduring superstars in country music history, but he was a middle-aged man looking for an unlikely comeback when he scored his first number one country hit in 1977. Rogers was born in 1938, launching his career 20 years later in 1958. A minor single he released, charted, called That Crazy Feeling. He went on with stints in a jazz band, the Bobby Doyle Three, and a folk group called the New Christy Minstrels, before he split off to form First Edition. That group gave him his first taste of mainstream success. They scored hits on both the rock and country charts, with songs like Just Dropped In to See What My Condition Was In, Ruby, Don't Take Your Love to Town, Reuben James, and Something's Burning. But by the time that the group disbanded in 1976, Rogers was just a few years shy of 40, and he was left to start all over again as a solo artist. More on Kenny Rogers coming up, and so is Joe Diffie with a pickup man next.
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16: Green and white checkered flag is in the air. We've got William Byron who will win stage number one.
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16: Carson Osemar ducks to the inside now. Chase Briscoe goes to the high side. This is a battle for the top five.
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Here's Joe Diffie with Pickup Man here on our Country Music Thursday night. The spotlight shining on Kenny Rogers. We were talking about him disbanding with the first group that he had mainstream success with, the First Edition. They had the songs Ruby Don't Take Your Love to Town, Reuben James, and just dropped in to see what my condition was in. Now, Kenny was left to start all over just shy of 40 years old, and he scored some smaller success at country radio with his first solo album, Love Lifted Me. But it wasn't until he released his self-titled second album in 1977 that Kenny Rogers established himself as a solo country star. He had the number one hit, Lucille. He'd go on to become one of the breakout music superstars of the 70s and 80s. And he had a long string of country hits, including Daytime Friends, The Gambler, She Believes in Me, Coward of the County, Lady, Islands in the Stream with Dolly, and so many more. His run of number one hits went all the way through 1999. He scored his final chart topper, Buy Me a Rose, in 99. He retired from touring with a splashy all-star concert in Nashville in 2017, dying 3 years later, March 20th of 2020, and leaving behind one of the greatest legacies of any musician of his generation.

songs that make you feel 18 years old again. Unfortunately, they can't make you look 18 again. 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

winning all them pots. 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

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I said, "Well, son,

0: Here's Rick Trevino, learning as you go, here on our Country Music Thursday night. Another Texas-sized music set coming your way next, but don't give that girl straight tequila. Mm-mm. Not on any night. Although John Anderson is going to sing about what happens on that night.
1: Here in Hardy County, we take care of our own. Right now, a young man from our community needs that care more than ever. 19-year-old Hunter Parker is in Orlando battling congestive heart failure. He's already faced more than most of us ever will. He's still fighting day by day with strength and courage. His family is walking this road with him, and they shouldn't have to walk it alone. On May the 30th, from noon to 2, Vision Ace Hardware in Wauchula is hosting a barbecue fundraiser to help with medical and recovery expenses. For those who come out, plates will be available for $10 with a simple meal of chicken, baked beans, coleslaw, and a roll. But more importantly, it's a chance to stand beside this family. If you are able, come by. If you are not, say a prayer, because this is what community looks like. From all of us at 102.1 The Outlaw, we're standing with Hunter Parker, and we know you will too.
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0: Here's Travis Tritt with Country Club here on our Country Music Thursday night. I have four birthdays in country music. It's going to take all hour to get through them tonight. None of them are superstars, at least as far as performing on stage and fronting a band. They're either songwriters or great musicians like this guy, Leland Schuyler. He was born today in Milwaukee, Wisconsin in 1947, bass guitarist and film score composer who has contributed to over 2,000 albums as a session musician, including albums by Reba, the Oak Ridge Boys, Dolly, Linda Ronstadt, King George, Jimmy Webb, Kris Kristofferson, Merle Haggard, Vince Gill, Glenn Campbell, and Clint Black. And born today and turning 70, born in Warren, Ohio in 56, Jerry Douglas. He's a lap steel player and record producer. He's worked with Ray Charles, Dolly Parton, Alison Krauss, Clint Black, and more. He has 13 Grammy Awards to his name and has won the Country Music Association's Musician of the Year 3 times. Happy birthday, 70 years old, Jerry Douglas.
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1: Here's Shelley West here on our country music get together for Thursday night. Two more birthdays in country music today. Born in 56 and turning 70 today. Born in Waxahachie, Texas. Session musician and record producer Brent Rowan. He played guitar for Alabama, Alan Jackson, Chris LeDoux, Clay Walker, Confederate Railroad, and more. And in 1989, Rowan was awarded the Guitarist of the Year from the Academy of Country Music. And born today in 1962 in Lynchburg, Virginia, turning 64 today, Phil Vassar, the country music singer and songwriter who's co-written singles for several country artists, including Tim McGraw, For a Little While in My Next 30 Years, Jody Messina's Bye Bye and I'm All Right, Colin Ray's Little Red Rodeo, and Alan Jackson's Right on the Money. In 1999, Phil Vassar named by the American Society of Composers, Authors, and Publishers as a Country Music Songwriter of the Year.

0: Here's Tracy Lawrence with Sticks and Stones here on our Country Music Thursday night get-together. Land Band star Billy Bob Thornton is featured along with one of his hit TV show's co-stars. They formed a country duo called Backbeat Troubadours, and I have a song that pays tribute to race car driver Bobby Rahal from Billy Bob and the Backbeat Troubadours. Billy Bob and Mark Colley formed this band, hardly the first foray into music for either of the guys. Country fans know about Colley's catalog of early 90s hits, including Born to Love You and Even the Man on the Moon is Crying. And he's continued to release music well into the 2020s. Billy Bob Thornton has also released several country and country rock albums as a solo artist and as a leader of the Boxmasters. You can watch the video for True American Racer, the tribute to Bobby Rahal, on my Facebook post of the night from Billy Bob Thornton and the Backbeat Troubadours. It's on my page, Doyle, spelled D-O-Y-L-E, Doyle King, on Facebook.
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0: It's Janie Fricke. That boy's a heartache just looking for a place to have it. Watch out, girls. This is our Country Music Thursday night get-together, and I have one more birthday in country music today, and this one does go to a superstar of the honky-tonks, Gary Stewart. Born today in Letcher County, Kentucky in 1944, known for his distinctive vibrato and his Southern rock-influenced outlaw country sound. During the mid-70s, Time magazine described him as the king of the honky-tonk. His biggest hit was the number one from 1975. She's acting single, I'm drinking doubles. Gary Stewart died of a self-inflicted gunshot wound December 16th of 2003, just a few weeks after his wife had died of pneumonia.
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As Jody Messina here on our Country Music Thursday night get together, American Idol winner Hannah Harper announced plans for her String Cheese Tour. I love the name of that tour. The String Cheese Tour. She's also set to make her Grand Ole Opry debut this summer. Just days after being crowned winner of American Idol, she shared an emotional statement announcing the milestone moment set for June 2nd at the Grand Ole Opry. She'll be there alongside American Idol judge and Grand Ole Opry member and country superstar Carrie Underwood, as well as the newly crowned Academy of Country Music's Female Artist of the Year, Avra Anna. That's going to be a great show June 2nd at the Grand Ole Opry. She says, I truly don't know if this will ever feel real. What an overwhelming honor it is to step into that circle that carries so much history, legacy, and heart within country music. Hannah Harper, the winner of American Idol, making her first appearance at the Grand Ole Opry June 2nd.

0: There's the duo of the year is crowned by the Academy of Country Music for 2026. Brooks and Dunn, that's How Long Gone. I have John Michael Montgomery coming up. He's next, kicking off a nice long Texas-sized music set. Stick around.
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and the eyes that used to burn for me. 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And the love that used to be, why, it just got lost in yesterday.

0: There's Tanya down to her last teardrop here on our Country Music Thursday night. Well, there's one country music artist that's not crying after the ACMs. That's Miranda Lambert, who added two more awards to her already stacked collection of trophies, further extending her reign as the winningest artist in the history of the Academy of Country Music Awards. Throughout the star-studded night, she took the stage to be recognized for her work with Ella Langley on the number one hit, Choosin' Texas. She earned a trophy for Single of the Year as a producer on that track, as well as Song of the Year as a co-writer alongside Luke Dick, Joy Beth Taylor, and Ella Langley. And with those two new trophies, Miranda's grand total of ACMs now comes to 40, including special awards that she's earned throughout the year. Song of the Year trophy marked her eighth win in that category. Her latest Single of the Year victory also tied the ACM record for most wins in Single of the Year with four. That achievement puts Lambert in an elite group of artists who have won Single of the Year four times, alongside Alan Jackson, George Strait, and Tim McGraw.
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8: Been living with bipolar disorder for over 30 years. I play Sonny Corrientos on General Hospital, and he happens to have bipolar. It's a lot of highs and lows, racing thoughts. You can live a productive life, I have. When I first got into acting, people had told me not to talk about being bipolar. And of course, I was young, and I listened. When I got General Hospital, I just thought I would do an interview. I got a letter from a boy. He said that by reading what I wrote, it helped him deal. And then I decided at that point, I will not shut up. And I haven't shut up for over 30 years. I'm proud to be bipolar, and I couldn't say that before. My advice to anybody struggling, don't hold it in. Talk to a therapist. You go through the darkness, and you get to the light. You will be better because of it.
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0: They're the Forrester Sisters here on our Country Music Thursday night get-together. Number ones that hit the chart today, Kathy Mattea, today in 1988, had the number one song with 18 Wheels and A Dozen Roses. The song about a truck driver named Charlie, who's retiring after 30 years to spend the rest of the time with his wife. And in 1999, Clint Black was number one on the album chart with his debut album, Killin' Time. It featured the hits of Better Man, Nothing's News, Walking Away, and Nobody's Home, along with the title track, Killin' Time. And boy, that album did, too. It killed it. We'll be right back. Ricochet, Merle Haggard, Hal Catch-em-all coming up.
1: Hey, Billy.
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1: I'm having a party. Want to come?
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0: Here's Hal Katzen with Sure Love Me here on our Country Music Thursday night. That wraps it up for me, Doyle King. I hope you enjoyed tonight. Be back again tomorrow. If you can join us, just tune in. I have another Texas-sized music set coming up. Alabama kicks that off right after this quick break.
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1: Well, my daddy left home when I was 3, and he didn't leave much to Ma and me. Just this old guitar and an empty bottle of booze. Now, I don't blame him because he run and hid, but the meanest thing that he ever did was before he left, he went and named me Sue. Well, he must have thought that it was quite a joke, and it got a lot of laughs from lots of folks. Seems I had to fight my whole life through. Some gal would giggle and I'd get red, and some guy'd laugh and I'd bust his head. I'll tell you, life ain't easy for a boy named Sue. Well, I grew up quick and I grew up mean. My fists got hard, my wits got keen. Roamed from town to town to hide my shame. But I made me a vow to the moon and stars, I'd search the honky-tonks and bars and kill that man that gave me that awful name. Well, it was Gatlinburg in mid-July, and I'd just hit town and my throat was dry. I thought I'd stop and have myself a brew. At an old saloon on a street of mud, there at a table dealing stud, sat the dirty mangy dog that named me Sue. Well, I knew that snake was my own sweet dad from a worn-out picture that my mother'd had, and I knew that scar on his cheek and his evil eye. He was big and bent and gray and old, and I looked at him and my blood ran cold, and I said, my name is Sue. Well, I hit him hard right between the eyes, and he went down, but to my surprise, come up with a knife and cut off a piece of my ear. But I busted a chair right across his teeth, and we crashed through the wall and into the street, kicking and a-gouging in the mud and the blood and the beard. I tell you, I fought tougher men, but I really can't remember when. He kicked like a mule and he bit like a crocodile. I heard him laugh and then I heard him cuss, and he went for his gun and I pulled mine first. He stood there looking at me and I saw him smile. He said, son, this world is rough, and if a man's gonna make it, he's gotta be tough, and I know I wouldn't be there to help you along. So I give you that name and I said goodbye. I knew you'd have to get tough or die, and it's that name that helped to make you strong. Said, now you just fought one hell of a fight, and I know you hate me and you got the right to kill me now, and I wouldn't blame you if you do. But you ought to thank me before I die for the gravel in your guts and the spit in your eye, cause I'm the that named you Sue. Yeah, what could I do? What could I do? I got all choked up and I threw down my gun, called him a paw and he called me a son, and I come away with a different point of view. And I think about him now and then, every time I try and every time I win. And if I ever have a son, I think I'm gonna name him Bill or George, anything but Sue. I still ain't that name.
2: Johnny Cash.
1: All right, thank you.
2: And that epic story of a boy named Sue. Here's Crystal on the sound of goodbye.

0: Larry Stewart and the guys from Restless Heart and When She Cries. I only had a chance to see them once in concert, and actually they were opening up for Vince Gill, and man, they sounded so perfect. They were just amazing. Of course, they're all like studio musicians. They're the best of the best. No wonder they sounded so great. The Bellamy's in a minute, and Travis.
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Howard and David. I need more of you. Yeah, the guys have a crazy busy schedule again this year. I always joke they are the hardest working guys in country music, and no doubt, for sure. Highway 101 in a minute, and Ronnie Millsap.

0: Paulette Carlson and the guys from Highway 101 who did actually have some dates this year and walking, talking, crying, barely breathing, broken heart. Randy Travis in a minute and T.G. Shepherd.
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Dwight Yoakam. Yeah, he's one of those guys, too, that when you go to his show, man, you forget how many hits he has had over the years. So great. I think I even love him as an actor almost more than a musician. He is just so well-rounded. It's Trisha.

0: One of those bands that, again, you go to their show and you forget how many hits they had over the years, and they still sound so amazing. Marty and the guys from Diamond Rio, and unbelievable. Waylon in a couple of minutes, and Lone Star.
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I need a little space to think. And maybe we should start seeing other people. And baby, things are moving way too fast for me.

for sure something you're going to hear as we get closer to the 4th of July. And of course, America with Waylon. In just a couple of minutes, music from Rick Trevino and Lee Greenwood.

0: Rick Trevino, easily one of the best smiles in all of country music and running out of reasons to run. Hey, thanks so much for hanging out with me. Hope you're having a really great day. Appreciate it. So I saw this story about George Strait. Yeah, George Strait is going to be added to that list of people paying tribute to Alan Jackson coming up in June. It is part of Alan Jackson's big farewell show. Looks like Lainey Wilson has also been announced. It's going to be just a historic night. And the concert will donate proceeds to the CMT Research Foundation and matched contributions from other donors. But they have a lot of people who are signing up for this, singing their favorite Alan Jackson songs. And of course, giving Alan Jackson a chance to do, you know, a real goodbye. And the best part is NBC has picked it up. So they will be taping the show and broadcasting it later. So we get to watch in just a little bit, Steve Warner and Paul Overstreet.
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Roxy Warner, and your memory was not invited to this party. It needs to go away now. One of my all-time favorites from Paul Overstreet, who will be inducted into the Country Music Hall of Fame this year, and so well deserved.

0: 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I've got Dolly in a couple of minutes with one that'll take you back. Joe Diffie, too, and Ronnie Millsap.
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Dolly Parton, those Tennessee Homesick Blues. Yeah, I mentioned I'm a big fan of her perfume. Her perfume called, I think it's called Scent, S-C-E-N-T, From Above. Really nice. She's got a lot of different scents now. And, of course, her own makeup line and, you know, all kinds of fun stuff. She's just everywhere. I love it. Joe Diffie in a couple of minutes and more.

0: Joe Diffie and a Texas-sized heartache. A lot of people didn't know Joe, in addition to being an amazing singer, very funny guy, was also a really great cook, too, and could make some really wonderful stuff. He did a cookbook. In fact, they did the Diffie Family Cookbook before he died. If you can find, get your hand on one of those, man. Yeah, those are really wonderful. On the way, Dwight Yoakam and Trisha.
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it's Johnny Paycheck can take this job. When Kenny Rogers would do his concerts, usually at the end of the show, of course, women were throwing flowers everywhere. He'd go just kind of shake hands, give everybody a high five all along the front of the stage and singing this song. Here's Kenny and Blaze.

cheap, good for nothing, came strutting through the crowd. 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

0: Trisha Yearwood, song written by the amazing Kim Ritchie, one of my favorite songwriters. And believe me, baby, I lied. Tim McGraw on the way, Hank Jr. too.
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9: Green and white checkered flag is in the air. 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

Hank Jr. Always love it when he does his daddy's music. And of course, Honky Tonkin'. Toby in a couple of minutes. Stuff from the Oak Ridge Boys, too. And Doug Stone.

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0: It's Doug Stone. Why didn't I think of that? I've got more favorites in just a little bit. Thanks again for hanging out with me. I appreciate it. I hope you're having a great Friday so far, and I hope you've got a wonderful weekend lined up. And take us with you wherever you go.
1: Here in Hardy County, we take care of our own. Right now, a young man from our community needs that care more than ever. 19-year-old Hunter Parker is in Orlando battling congestive heart failure. He's already faced more than most of us ever will. He's still fighting day by day with strength and courage. His family is walking this road with him, and they shouldn't have to walk it alone. On May the 30th, from noon to 2, Vision Ace Hardware in Wauchula is hosting a barbecue fundraiser to help with medical and recovery expenses. For those who come out, plates will be available for $10 with a simple meal of chicken, baked beans, coleslaw, and a roll. But more importantly, it's a chance to stand beside this family. If you are able, come by. If you are not, say a prayer, because this is what community looks like. 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

Katie Oslin. I always loved her videos. Her videos were kind of like little mini movies, like that one definitely is, where it starts off, you know, with a bunch of friends hanging out. It looks like it's a family reunion or a class reunion, maybe. And then you realize as you get towards the end of the video that, no, that's not what's going on. It's really good. Here's Brooks and Dunn, My Maria.

0: Mel McDaniel, who always just wanted to make you smile with his music. In just a couple of minutes, I've got more favorites coming up. By the way, this weekend, don't know if you saw the story, it's going to be a blue moon. You know, a blue moon is really kind of cool when you have two full moons in the same month. And they're also calling this a micro moon as well, which means it won't be as big as a usual full moon, but, you know, still going to be able to see it from pretty much everywhere. Should be cool to see. Johnny Cash in a minute and Johnny Lee on the way.
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7: 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For maximum soybean yields in the fall, start smart in the spring with Matador. Matador soybean herbicide. Mess with the bull, get the horns.
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Johnny Cash on 102.1 The Outlaw with your forecast for Hardy County. Humid with an afternoon thunderstorm today. 60% chance of rain. Hot day about 89. Low tonight near 74. And tomorrow a chance of afternoon showers mostly. Tomorrow with a high tomorrow near 84. We are 102.1 The Outlaw with your forecast for Hardy County.

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0: Don Williams, and It Must Be Love. I'm Linda heading out. You have a great rest of your Friday. We'll talk again, good Lord willing, on Monday. Find me anytime on Facebook. Come on by and say hi. Just look for Country Radio Linda next time you're fooling around on your Facebook page. Dolly in a minute and Glenn Campbell.
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2: An investigation is underway after a one-year-old drowns in a backyard swimming pool. Happened at a home in Indian River County yesterday, where rescue crews responded to reports of a drowning and pulled the boy from the water. Life-saving efforts were unsuccessful, and the child died at the hospital. With summer on the way, experts warn those with young children to take measurable steps.
3: Installing fences with self-latching gates around them, removing toys from the pool area when we're not using it, enrolling children into swimming lessons, and also making sure that parents and caregivers do know CPR.
2: Ellie Warren with Palm Beach County's Goldfish Swim School tells CBS 12 that constant supervision is one of the most important safety measures that parents can take. A judge refuses to block Florida's new congressional map that critics claim heavily favors Republicans.
4: Democrats are crying foul, saying the new map means more Republicans will take office. Barry University's Sean Foreman says it's also leading to some in-party fighting. Debbie Wasserman Schultz is getting flack for running in District 20, which is historically black.
5: Florida Republicans caused Democrats to have this dilemma, cut their potential seats from 8 down to 4.
4: 5 black candidates are running for the seat, including former Two Live Crew rapper Luke Campbell. Wasserman Schultz's district was split into more Republican-friendly areas. Wendy Grossman, Miami.
2: Governor DeSantis is calling lawmakers back to Tallahassee next week for another special session, this time on property tax reform. The governor says his proposed amendment would start by raising the homestead exemption to $250,000, which he says would remove property taxes for 60% of Florida residents. Businesses, second homes, and non-residents wouldn't get the higher exemption. New residents would have to wait 5 years. With Florida's News, I'm Reed Shepard.
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8: Cloudy and humid with a thunder shower in spots into the early afternoon today. Highs in the upper 80s to low 90s. Overcast, warm and humid tonight. Lows only down into the mid and upper 70s. Cloudy and humid with a thunderstorm in one or two spots Saturday. Highs in the mid and upper 80s. And mostly cloudy and humid with a passing shower in the morning. Then a thunderstorm in the afternoon on Sunday. Highs in the upper 80s to low 90s. Cloudy, humid with a couple of showers and a thunderstorm Monday. Highs in the upper 80s to 90. From the Florida Weather Center, I'm meteorologist Jason Caterina.
9: In ag news from Southeast AgMet, trade discussions between the U.S. and China may have significant impacts to agriculture. And Josh McGill with Southeast AgMet has the story.
10: Agricultural markets across the Southeast are continuing to react to last week's summit between President Trump and Chinese President Xi Jinping, where trade and agricultural purchases were major topics of discussion. Following the meetings in Beijing, reports indicated China may expand purchases of U.S. agricultural products as part of broader efforts to stabilize trade relations after last year's tariff escalation disrupted export markets and commodity prices. That's especially important for southeastern agriculture because commodities like cotton, peanuts, poultry, soybeans, and timber products all depend heavily on international demand and export movement. Market analysts say cotton producers in Georgia and Alabama are watching particularly closely since export sales remain one of the biggest drivers of cotton prices. Peanut growers are also monitoring negotiations because trade stability can influence global commodity movement and overall market confidence heading into harvest planning later this year. While no major new tariff rollbacks have been formally announced yet, agricultural groups are looking for signs that China could increase long-term purchasing commitments for American farm products in the coming months. Growers across the Southeast remain cautious, however, because many trade uncertainties that impacted commodity prices over the past 2 years still remain unresolved. I'm Josh McGill for Southeast AgNet.
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11: 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Ready to be grilled, boiled, or roasted, this cream of the crop can turn any soup into a chowder. Tossed in a salad, mixed in a side dish, or eaten straight off the cob like a typewriter. There's no wrong way to enjoy Florida sweet corn. 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
12: From the Southeast AgNet, it's Bottom Line. Mortgage rates continue to push higher, reaching a nine-month high as we look to June. Mortgage Bankers Association says average 30-year mortgage rates rose to 6.65% this past week. That's a nine-month high. Rates had been trending lower since about this time last year, bottoming out at around 6% in late February, but rising every week since. The Bankers Association says this has resulted in an 8.3% decline in mortgage applications, the sharpest drop since late March. Bottom Line analysts add refinancing activity is now the slowest since late July of last year. This is the Bottom Line report. Image Wellness says your health is your greatest wealth. Visit Image Wellness on Facebook.
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12: And with another quick note, here's Dale Sandlin.
9: Thanks, Mark. In a story from the National Association of Farm Broadcasters, Senate Minority Leader Chuck Schumer has introduced legislation aimed at lowering grocery prices by increasing competition within the U.S. meatpacking industry. Schumer unveiled the proposal, Family Grocery and Farmer Relief Act, which would target consolidation among the nation's largest meat companies while expanding support for smaller processors and producer cooperatives. Schumer pointed to Tyson Foods, JBS, Cargill, and National Beef, saying the companies collectively control most U.S. beef, pork, and chicken processing capacity. His proposal would require major meat packers to focus on a single protein sector instead of operating across multiple markets. The legislation would also provide financial and technical assistance for smaller meat processors and local supply chains.
12: Thanks, Dale, and wishing you a profitable day. I'm Mark Oppold on the Southeast.

0: Gary Morris and Baby Bye Bye saying hello, hello at Jacksonville State University. Today, Alabama. They'll be performing in concert at Randy Owens alma mater and also celebrating the grand opening of the Randy Owens Center for the Performing Arts. One of their big number one hits on the way next.
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0: She's just not as much fun since he gave up the hooch. It's Toby Keith. Good morning. It's the 29th of May. It's Learn About Composting Day. Also National Biscuit Day, Heat Awareness Day, Put a Pillow on Your Fridge Day, which I guess brings you good luck. It's also Paperclip Day and World Digestive Health Day. We've got more country favorites on the way. Some Eddie Rabbit and the Oak Ridge Boys coming up in moments.
1: 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The latest news this hour in just 4 minutes.
2: Vice President J.D. Vance says the United States is, in his words, very close to finalizing an agreement with Iran, though several talking points remain. Mark Mayfield reports.
3: U.S. officials say the two sides have tentatively agreed to a 60-day extension of the ceasefire, the reopening of the Strait of Hormuz, and new talks on Iran's nuclear program. The proposed agreement of understanding still requires approval from President Trump and Iranian leaders, and Vance noted that negotiators are still going back and forth over issues related to Iran's nuclear capabilities. He pointed to disagreements over highly enriched uranium stockpiles and enrichment levels, but said both sides appear to be negotiating in good faith. Vance added that progress continues, though it remains uncertain when the president will be ready to endorse the agreement.
2: The recovery of victims from the Nippon Dynawave packaging plant chemical implosion in Longview, Washington, just north of Portland, Oregon, continues.
4: Six of the nine individuals have been recovered, and we continue working with the coroner to notify families.
2: Brad Hanning, Longview fire chief, says the victims were found in an area where workers were preparing for their next shift. The search continues for three missing people. Eight people are confirmed dead. Seven people were injured. The cause of the implosion remains under investigation. The implosion of Blue Origin's New Glenn rocket could delay NASA's plans to explore the moon. More from Rory O'Neill.
5: Just days ago, NASA chose New Glenn rockets over SpaceX to deliver rovers and other cargo to the moon starting this fall.
6: NASA has selected Blue Origin.
5: Soon after Thursday night's explosion, NASA Administrator Jared Isaacman posted that they were still analyzing potential impacts to mission timelines for the lunar base and for next year's Artemis 3. In 2016, a SpaceX rocket exploded on their pad during a similar test.
2: A Texas man is in custody and accused of threatening to kill Erica Kirk, who is scheduled to appear at an event in San Antonio next week. Tammy Trujillo reports.
7: Police arrested Jacob Wensky early on Thursday on charges of making a terrorist threat. Investigators say Wensky posted a threat on social media last month, saying he would bomb the venue where Kirk will appear at a Turning Point USA event. Erica Kirk became CEO of the conservative nonprofit after her husband, conservative activist Charlie Kirk, was assassinated last year at a Turning Point event in Utah. I'm Tammy Trujillo.
2: The White House is confirming a push to create a $250 bill with President Trump's face on it. Wendy Swanson with more.
8: Treasury Secretary Scott Bessent told reporters on Thursday he is aware of legislation that would allow a living president to be featured on U.S. paper currency. Laws currently require a person to be dead before they can be on currency. Bessent says right now it's all in the hands of lawmakers, but the Treasury is preparing in case the legislation is passed. I'm Wendy Swanson.
2: People who live near the Hollywood sign are getting fed up with tourists constantly streaming into the area. More from Daniel Martindale.
9: Data from traffic cameras obtained by CBS News shows more than 32,000 vehicles in the area during a 14-day stretch in February. The total for the same period has spiked by 124% during the past 2 years. Neighbors say people are driving in to take pictures and videos for social media with the sign in the background. They report tourists clogging up their streets, walking through their yards, and even relieving themselves in the bushes. Residents are also concerned about all the traffic impeding evacuations in the event of a wildfire in the Hollywood Hills.
2: Americans are setting aside far less of their income, with the savings rate hitting the lowest total since 2022. The Commerce Department reports that the personal saving rate dropped to under 3% in April. I'm Michael Kastner.
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13: Green and white checkered flag is in the air. 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

0: The Duchess of Country Music, it's Lori Morgan, and 5 minutes. Lori celebrates her 42nd anniversary as a member of the Grand Ole Opry this year and hitting the ground hard this summer with her Evening with Lori Morgan concert engagement. Speaking of concerts, though we thought it was over and done for George Strait with his last shows in Austin, Texas earlier this month, he's got one more show coming up next month he's going to be a part of as well, that being the grand finale concert for Alan Jackson. George made that announcement earlier this week. He's on the way next.
1: All right, we'll get you right back to more of your favorite country with Jeff DeWeese right here on The Outlaw. And like he said, coming up, we got George Strait, or he's got George Strait coming up. Right now, we're going to check in. We're taking this time to check in with my good buddy, Mr. Gene Davis and Alan J. Ford here in Wauchula here on this beautiful Friday morning, the day after school is out officially. And I know all the students are happy about that, and the teachers are probably happy as well. Good morning, Mr. Davis.
2: Good morning. Yes, you're absolutely right. I mean, the kids, yesterday was their last day, and the teachers, this is their last day. And so the teachers are getting a very well-deserved vacation coming up. And,
1: yeah.
2: You know, I just hope all of you that are teachers and work in the school system just have a fantastic summer off.
1: Mm-hmm.
2: Just be safe. We're mighty proud of you, and y'all do a great job for the kids here in Harley County.
1: And amen.
2: We just can't say thank you enough.
1: Mm-hmm.
2: And in the meantime, I tell you what, though, the month is winding down. We're wanting to end the month with a bang. The deals are just hot and heavy, and I guarantee you're not going to beat our prices. We prove that. We get vehicles, especially our pre-owned, a lot of them. We don't have them right here on the ground, but we got them in the L&J Network.
1: Mm-hmm.
2: And we don't mind bringing them over here from Sebring or Clewiston. If it's one on the website and you see it and we don't have it, we'll get it here for you, and we'll make that deal work. We have got the credit unions. There's a couple of banks also that are giving some fantastic interest rates. And Ford, they're stepping up to the pump, not only on the new ones with the employee pricing that saves you thousands up front. They've got 0% on some of them. They got rebates on a lot of them. So stop in for all the details of that. And once again, if you need service, it is hot outside, your air conditioning.
1: Mm-hmm.
2: And over time, if you need them checked out and, you know, for the summer, just give Teresa a call and she'll be happy to get it all set up for you, because there's nothing worse than riding down the road and air conditioner quit.
1: Oh, yeah, this time of year, especially.
2: I mean, it is getting warm. So mm-hmm. No matter what you need, whether it's new or pre-owned, stop in, visit with us, 1031 Highway 17 North and just barely south of Walmart Plaza. You can always get a hold of us with any question that you have. You can call us at 863-773-4113, and we'll make it happen. We'll put the deals together. Alan J. Way is to make it happen. So just give us a chance. We'll prove to you that you're not going to beat our deal anywhere else. And, J.J., our thought for today,
1: what?
2: The best way to predict your future is to create it.
1: Yeah. Good point.
2: We have to create our own future.
1: That's right.
2: The days are going to be here. The days are numbered.
1: Mm-hmm.
2: And for one of us, have 24 hours a day, and it's just how we put that 24 hours to use. So
1: make the best of it.
2: You got to work for it.
1: Absolutely. Make the best of it. Yeah.
2: And JJ,
1: yes, sir.
2: Hold on. If you need something to do, no better place. Auburndale Speedway.
1: Oh yeah, tomorrow night.
2: They got a super program. They got the
1: I feel you.
2: Sportsman Series for 75 laps. That group, Ricky Brooks and his staff, they put on an amazing show.
1: Yes, he does.
2: I guarantee you, they go up and down the eastern United States putting on these programs. You'll never find better racing. You'll never find better rule enforcement. I mean, you do not bend the rules with Ricky Brooks.
1: No, and you know, that's the way it should be.
2: Yes, it is, but he will definitely catch you. And I honestly believe if his mother was driving a race car, And she was cheating, and he called her PDQ.
1: Probably so, yeah.
2: I mean, he is very, very fair, and, yeah, he may have his favorites, but those favorites, they get thrown out just like the rest of them if he catches you.
1: That's right, and that's how you do it.
2: Yeah. Besides that, they have got Bandoleros, Crown Victorias, Legends, Mod Minis, Pure Stocks, and so they've got a full program. So no better place. Auburndale Speedway, 45-minute drive from here, and they put on a great show. So if you need something to do, no better place than that this weekend. And also, let me mention that if the last day of the month falls on a Sunday, whenever that happens, our stores are open. We'll be open until 4 o'clock. So if you get, you know, maybe today you're tied up, we will be open Sunday from 10 until 4.
1: Okay.
2: So that's just one of the ways, of the L&J way, is to make it available, you know, for you to get in here and get a good deal. So all of you be safe. Have a good weekend. And, JJ, once again, we'll talk to you come Monday.
1: All right. It'll be here before we know it. And for sure, you have a great weekend. Thank you again, as always, for spending a few minutes with us each morning on here. We enjoy it. I know the listeners do as well. And you tell your wife we said hello, and we'll talk to you Monday morning.
2: That will work. Thank you, sir.
1: All right, buddy. Thank you now. All right. That's Mr. Gene Davis over at Alan J. Ford right here in Wauchula. 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
1: This is Florida News Now.
2: An investigation is underway after a one-year-old drowns in a backyard swimming pool. Happened at a home in Indian River County yesterday, where rescue crews responded to reports of a drowning and pulled the boy from the water. Life-saving efforts were unsuccessful, and the child died at the hospital. With summer on the way, experts warn those with young children to take measurable steps.
3: Installing fences with self-latching gates around them, removing toys from the pool area when we're not using it, enrolling children into swimming lessons, and also making sure that parents and caregivers do know CPR.
2: Ellie Warren with Palm Beach County's Goldfish Swim School tells CBS 12 that constant supervision is one of the most important safety measures that parents can take. A judge refuses to block Florida's new congressional map that critics claim heavily favors Republicans.
4: Democrats are crying foul, saying the new map means more Republicans will take office. Barry University's Sean Foreman says it's also leading to some in-party fighting. Debbie Wasserman Schultz is getting flack for running in District 20, which is historically black.
5: Florida Republicans caused Democrats to have this dilemma, cut their potential seats from 8 down to 4.
4: 5 black candidates are running for the seat, including former Two Live Crew rapper Luke Campbell. Wasserman Schultz's district was split into more Republican-friendly areas. Wendy Grossman, Miami.
2: Governor DeSantis is calling lawmakers back to Tallahassee next week for another special session, this time on property tax reform. The governor says his proposed amendment would start by raising the homestead exemption to $250,000, which he says would remove property taxes for 60% of Florida residents. Businesses, second homes, and non-residents wouldn't get the higher exemption. New residents would have to wait 5 years. With Florida's News, I'm Reed Shepherd.
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8: Cloudy and humid with a thunder shower in spots into the early afternoon today. Highs in the upper 80s to low 90s. Overcast, warm and humid tonight. Lows only down into the mid and upper 70s. Cloudy and humid with a thunderstorm in one or two spots Saturday. Highs in the mid and upper 80s. And mostly cloudy and humid with a passing shower in the morning. Then a thunderstorm in the afternoon on Sunday. Highs in the upper 80s to low 90s. Cloudy, humid with a couple of showers and a thunderstorm Monday. Highs in the upper 80s to 90. From the Florida Weather Center, I'm meteorologist Jason Caterina.
9: Right now in Wachula, the local barista is brewing the Morning Joe. Right now in Bowling Green, a line cook is dreaming of his own barbecue joint. Right now in Zolfo Springs, a rancher's son is raising a steer to be the next fair champion. There's a spirit here in Hardy County that drives us to do more. 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
10: You know what makes me sick? You know what makes me so mad? I just won't play human whack-a-mole with various Hollywood celebrities' heads popping out of the machine. Here's what irritates me more than when I get a giant pimple right where the elastic of my underpants rubs on my hind end. And that, you know, is irritating. I hate your popular culture. Hate it. So I hereby declare I will not participate in the next big trendy wing-ding the rest of you drooling idiots get all hot and bothered about. Let me tell you something about popular culture. never seen one episode of Breaking Bad. In fact, around my house, that's what we call it when I'm breaking wind, and it's bad, which is often. I assume Miley Cyrus and Justin Bieber are singers, but I have never heard one song neither one of them ever sung. I thought I heard Miley Cyrus singing one time, but I'm not sure. It could have been somebody strangling a cat. I have never texted nobody in my life. I wouldn't know how. Why would I hold a phone and type a message to somebody when I am holding a phone? I will continue to get my coffee at the convenience store, where I will also buy the gas for my non-electric car and my non-electric smokes. If I want to watch people I never heard of before singing songs, I will go down to karaoke night at the bowling alley. But thank the good Lord, I don't want to. And by the way, all that shopping that I didn't used to do in the stores and the malls, now I'm not doing it on the internet. Wake up, America! I like to think of myself as a throwback. I like to think of your pop culture today as a throwaway. Let's see which of us sticks around longer. I'm Earl Pitsamorican. And pits off.
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12: One, two, three.

Willie Nelson with his cover of Lefty Frizzell's If You've Got the Money, I've Got the Time. Willie's new album is out as of today. It'll be his 79th album being released. It's called Dream Chaser and available in stores and, of course, online as well. We've got some

0: She'll keep it occupied if that heart of yours ain't busy tonight. It's Tanya Tucker, who made history 3 years ago. She became the first artist ever in the Opry's 97-year history to ride on stage and perform on horseback. Well, she's got another appearance on the Opry coming up. Highly anticipated. That's expected to happen on the 20th of June. Will there be a horse involved this time around? Well, it's not been talked about as of yet. So Mark Chestnut and Roseanne Cash are coming up next.
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0: It's Runaway Train from Roseanne Cash with her husband John Leventhal. The two have been busy in the studio working on Roseanne's next album project. The release date and the title of the collection, well, that's yet to be announced, but sometime yet this year. Some David Lee Murphy and Charlie McClain are moments away.
1: This is your 24/7 news update. The latest news this hour in just 4 minutes.
2: Vice President J.D. Vance says the United States is, in his words, very close to finalizing an agreement with Iran, though several talking points remain. Mark Mayfield reports.
3: U.S. officials say the two sides have tentatively agreed to a 60-day extension of the ceasefire, the reopening of the Strait of Hormuz, and new talks on Iran's nuclear program. The proposed agreement of understanding still requires approval from President Trump and Iranian leaders, and Vance noted that negotiators are still going back and forth over issues related to Iran's nuclear capabilities. He pointed to disagreements over highly enriched uranium stockpiles and enrichment levels, but said both sides appear to be negotiating in good faith. Vance added that progress continues, though it remains uncertain when the president will be ready to endorse the agreement.
2: The recovery of victims from the Nippon Dynawave packaging plant chemical implosion in Longview, Washington, just north of Portland, Oregon, continues.
4: 6 of the 9 individuals have been recovered, and we continue working with the coroner to notify families.
2: Brad Hanning, Longview fire chief, says the victims were found in an area where workers were preparing for their next shift. The search continues for 3 missing people. 8 people are confirmed dead. 7 people were injured. The cause of the implosion remains under investigation. The implosion of Blue Origin's New Glenn rocket could delay NASA's plans to explore the moon. More from Rory O'Neill.
5: Just days ago, NASA chose New Glenn rockets over SpaceX to deliver rovers and other cargo to the moon starting this fall.
6: NASA has selected Blue Origin.
5: Soon after Thursday night's explosion, NASA Administrator Jared Isaacman posted that they were still analyzing potential impacts to mission timelines for the lunar base and for next year's Artemis 3. In 2016, a SpaceX rocket exploded on their pad during a similar test.
2: A Texas man is in custody and accused of threatening to kill Erica Kirk, who is scheduled to appear at an event in San Antonio next week. Tammy Trujillo reports.
7: Police arrested Jacob Wensky early on Thursday on charges of making a terrorist threat. Investigators say Wensky posted a threat on social media last month, saying he would bomb the venue where Kirk will appear at a Turning Point USA event. Erica Kirk became CEO of the conservative nonprofit after her husband, conservative activist Charlie Kirk, was assassinated last year at a Turning Point event in Utah. I'm Tammy Trujillo.
2: The White House is confirming a push to create a $250 bill with President Trump's face on it. Wendy Swanson with more.
8: Treasury Secretary Scott Bessent told reporters on Thursday he is aware of legislation that would allow a living president to be featured on U.S. paper currency. Laws currently require a person to be dead before they can be on currency. Bessent says right now it's all in the hands of lawmakers, but the Treasury is preparing in case the legislation is passed. I'm Wendy Swanson.
2: People who live near the Hollywood sign are getting fed up with tourists constantly streaming into the area. More from Daniel Martindale.
9: Data from traffic cameras obtained by CBS News shows more than 32,000 vehicles in the area during a 14-day stretch in February. The total for the same period has spiked by 124% during the past 2 years. Neighbors say people are driving in to take pictures and videos for social media with the sign in the background. They report tourists clogging up their streets, walking through their yards, and even relieving themselves in the bushes. Residents are also concerned about all the traffic impeding evacuations in the event of a wildfire in the Hollywood Hills.
2: Americans are setting aside far less of their income, with the savings rate hitting the lowest total since 2022. The Commerce Department reports that the personal saving rate dropped to under 3% in April. I'm Michael Kastner.
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0: It's Rick Trevino with one of his best-known songs, Bobby and Mason Trevino, routinely crediting Freddie Fender for the pathway to his success in country music. Freddie Fender at the top of the country album charts on this date, 51 years ago today, with Before the Next Teardrop Falls. The album included the title cut and also his second biggest hit, Wasted Days and Wasted Nights. Coming up in just a bit, Dwight Yoakam and Buck Owens.
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1: The Outlaw.
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0: Good morning, guys. It is Friday. It is 9 a.m. and it's time for the Kimbrough Crew. And we are live at the worldwide headquarters of WAUC The Outlaw.
1: So glad to have y'all here today. Can't wait to tell everybody what we do around here.
0: Boy, I'll tell you what. We have visited everywhere under the sun in Hardy County, and it is just great to be back here in studio.
1: You know where it all started? I think the first one we did was up in Fort Meade.
0: Yeah, it was a daycare. Yeah, that's right.
1: Daycare. Halloween, yeah.
0: Now, we have a couple of more places that's coming up pretty soon. Kaylee Webb, she's working on getting us in Jazzercise, but, you know, Thomas skipped the country, you know, so...
2: Well,
0: We didn't want to do Jazzercise without him, and the bowling alley wants us to come by. And we didn't want to do the bowling alley with that because I know he and Jimmy's got a little who's the best bowler kind of thing going on.
1: Bowling, so, too?
2: Yeah. I can tell you right now, I'm the best Jazzerciser, too.
0: I'm not surprised by that. I expected nonetheless from you, Jimmy.
2: Well, I mean, I don't want to say anything. Also think I've proven I'm the best welder.
0: Hey, well, now that wasn't for your decision. You guys decided. Now, Thomas said we decided to toss it to the people, but he was in agreement of that last Friday to let our listeners vote.
2: I would like to let the listeners know too what exactly transpired. There had been some talk. There's been some scuttlebutt running around our office that people may have been held. We want to call it hostage.
0: Oh, they clearly disclosed it in their comments when they had forced to vote.
2: Yeah, basically, you know, they loved their job. You know, I quit, so you know, I quit again today. You know, I wasn't concerned. I'd already quit, so I thought
0: I had quit at that point.
2: Yeah. But yeah, it looked like that backfired on him.
0: Well, he, according to some of the comments. They said, you know, they had voted because they liked their job, and they had voted for Team CEO because they liked their job.
2: So you're saying that the couple of votes that he did get,
0: I don't know. I'm just repeating what the comments said.
2: We're just the employees that
0: I'm
2: you
0: just
2: know.
0: Repeating what the comments said. He did get a few votes that was not employees.
2: Really?
0: Yes, he did. He did.
2: Those are the people I need to go and speak to in Hardy County. If you'll give me their names, I'll go and talk to them. You know, almost like campaigning door to door.
0: Yeah.
2: A little meet and greet. Go and talk with the people and let them know that honestly, you've got to jump on the Cool 50 bus.
0: Yeah, for sure. You know, I mean, I understand you've been asked for merch. You've been asked for shirts and hats and stuff like that.
2: I
0: guess it's coming.
2: Well, I mean, we talked about my face being up in everybody's refrigerator. You know, we
1: freezer.
2: Did.
1: Freezer.
0: I think that was what Kaylee's idea was.
1: He catches a lot of seafood, so we figured. You know, we could put his picture in every freezer in America on a package of frozen fish that he catches personally.
0: Okay, all right. In the frozen fish business.
2: I've been trying to, speaking of fish, of course, I've taken off, I hate to even say this, I've got, you know, of course, we talked about it last week, but... of course, Billy Douglas, a good friend of mine, him and I, of course.
0: He cast a vote.
2: I'm glad he voted for me. The only reason why he voted for me here in this situation was because he's not rooting for me in this snook tournament as he is fishing against me. Billy, I do appreciate you voting for me on the welding deal. It would be nice, though, if you gave me a little vote of confidence on the snook tournament as well instead of you winning it, you know, share some of those winnings with me.
1: Sounds like he's on the water right now.
0: It does, doesn't it? Kaylee texted and wanted to know if JJ knew how to use the word scuttlebutt.
1: Scuttlebutt? Is that a new one? I can't remember. No, that's not it. That's not the current one, is it?
0: No, the current one, I believe, is skedaddle.
1: Skedaddle.
0: I mean,
2: why don't you skedaddle out of here?
0: Yeah, that's a common word we use around our
1: scuttlebutt.
0: House. Skedaddle.
1: Scuttlebutt would be, it may be what comes after this vote today. I don't know.
0: Well, you know,
1: asked it for too much.
0: I guess if you want to know the final tally and who wins the prize.
2: Billy just texted and said, he said that, hang on a minute. Now, Billy, now that's wrong, Billy. Billy, now that's wrong.
0: What's Billy have to say?
2: He says he's voting for me, okay? In this tournament, he is voting for me, but there is a couple of categories. Unfortunately, this one category you really don't want to be known for, but, you know, I guess he voted me in on this. He said that he was voting for me to win the smallest snook. The smallest snook in the tournament. So he's not looking for me to win the largest.
0: In the freezer easier. Yeah. And package them easier.
2: Yeah, Billy. Yeah, I can't put them. Billy, I can't put those 45-inch snook you catch in my freezer, man. But I can put that 10-inch snook in my freezer that I catch. Calm down, Billy.
0: Hey, so we'll get to the drawing and we'll release the total number of votes. We'll do that in our second hour of our show. But
1: got some surprises.
0: Oh yeah, I got a whole bag of stuff.
1: I meant
0: over
1: prizes,
0: here.
1: Not surprises.
0: For our lucky winner, whoever that may be, all the names are in a bowl over here, and we're gonna let
2: put Billy's name out.
0: It just so happens to be the smallest piece of paper in there.
2: Billy, yours is the smallest piece of paper in here, Billy. Everybody's got 8x10 sheets. You've got just like it. Honest, it looks like it's about a centimeter by a centimeter, buddy.
0: No, so we'll do that in our second hour. But we had promised everybody that they were in the drawing for a $100 gift card. Mm-hmm. But man, that wasn't good enough. I threw a whole bag of Kimbro swag together over here. So you're going to get
1: stuff out of Thomas's office, maybe?
2: Well, he's gone.
0: He's not here.
1: That's what I mean.
0: Yeah, we just went in his office and rambled around, found a bunch of Kimbro stuff, and put it in a bag.
1: Those helmets?
0: I don't know if there's a helmet in the bag, but there is some CEO material that you can win along with
1: this
0: gift card.
1: It'd be a perfect time for Thomas to invest in the Arena League football. He could have a Kimbro team,
0: Well, just so our listeners know, Thomas is out getting some exercise today.
1: He is.
0: So Genesee had won her division in a golf tournament in Mexico last year, so she's back down there this year defending her title.
1: Yeah, and how about that?
0: We wish her the best of luck, and she's leading the family today.
2: Yeah, no, I definitely sent him a text message, told him that that I was let Genesee know Uncle Jimmy and Carter were rooting for. He didn't respond back to that text.
1: I wonder why.
2: I'm not real sure, but I told him I was going to make sure got by the house and took care of the stuff that he still hasn't done. I told him I'd get by there and get the yard mowed. I told him to let Miss Gilly know if she needed anything else to reach out to me.
0: And she's been recovering after a surgery on her foot, so she's been down and it just seems like Jimmy's discovered that Thomas hadn't been keeping up with the honey-do list.
2: No,
0: so,
2: and honestly, I just,
0: she
2: you know
0: left
2: what I mean?
0: Him I'm a whole list of things to get done, and Jimmy was happy to accept that list.
2: Listen, guys, and here's let me just tell you this. I can't make this stuff up.
0: Yeah.
2: You guys know that. I win. I win. I win. I can't make
0: He's
2: this stuff up.
0: He's been over there aggressively scratching to scratch off.
2: So that you guys know, 4 weeks straight, I have pocketed $100 or $200 from Thomas every week.
0: I'm not quite
2: he's buying
0: sure
2: lotto tickets.
0: Why he thinks it's a great idea to buy a $20 scratch off.
2: I'm blowing a
0: from
2: stone
0: you
2: up.
0: For a dollar or for $100.
2: Because
0: but he has done so for 4 weeks.
2: Here's the thing, Thomas. I've sent you the text messages. I told you that today was going to be the day. I knew it. I can feel this. Today was the day that, honestly, buddy, you could have won all your money back. And I know I sent you the text message. How about I just scratch this one, Chet?
0: Yep.
2: Winner. Now, Thomas, I've got two cards, both winners. Now, Thomas, I don't know if you're listening or not.
0: You haven't revealed what the prize is yet.
2: I haven't revealed the prizes yet. Thomas, I ain't going to lie to you. These are big ones. This is the day, Thomas, this is the day that literally this could be a life-changing moment right now. Are you in? But I'm selling these tickets a little higher, Thomas. I see I got to broker a better deal.
0: You got to broker a better deal.
2: Well, because honestly, with this 401k that I'm on with him, it's time for him to, it's time for me to raise the rates.
0: You give at graduation was something else, man. I heard they were asking for your autograph afterwards.
2: Well, someone had to do it. And how about I think we mentioned it last week, but congratulations to Robert Navarro's daughter,
0: Sarah.
2: Sarah wound up winning the car. Robert, so that money that you had saved for Sarah's car, if you want to jump in on my 401k and send that to me, that'd be fine.
0: Yeah.
2: There we go, JJ.
0: That's what's going on over there right now. Jimmy, how many winning numbers have you revealed this morning?
2: This ticket right here.
0: The first one.
2: Has three winning numbers.
0: Okay, and you're working on the second one.
2: This one right here has already got a couple of timers.
0: And you're not even halfway through.
2: No.
1: I like the way he does this.
0: Yes. Mm-hmm. Yeah. You build the suspense, though.
1: You do.
2: Yeah. Well, because honestly, it just lets me know whether or not I have to, you know, call Thomas back on Sunday and ask if I can come back to work on Monday. because, you know, I don't work today because I quit.
0: Well,
2: so.
0: Hey, you ain't got to worry about it because he's going to be gone for about a week.
1: Oh, is it a week? Okay.
0: Yeah, he's going to be gone for a few days. So,
2: yeah, everybody come by, Kimbrough. We'll just give away all kinds of stuff. Thomas, come back to office. It'll be empty.
0: So, Jimmy, what all are you going to be doing at Thomas's house this week?
2: Well, I figured I'm going to, of course, I'd like to get the yard mowed.

0: I have this idea in my mind right now that really is not a really good idea. Sheriff Crawford, I know that, and Colonel Chip, listen. So I'm taking your guys' class. I'm in Colonel Chip's class. You know, last night I was, you know, back in the academy class.
1: Yeah, how was that last
0: Night? I was going to...
1: Did you teach anything last night?
0: Well, I was going to have one of my classmates arrested last night, only because I found out that if
2: you
0: I
2: wanna,
0: called...
2: You want to throw him under the bus? Tell us who all was...
0: Who may have been the person that I wanted to throw in jail? Yeah, I don't hold nothing back. I'll call it like I see it. I was told that, you know, if you have a warrant, you know, I was learning some things.
2: Yeah.
0: That if you called Crime Stoppers, the Heartland Crime Stoppers number... I'm not making this stuff up.
2: This is true. I've heard this.
0: That you know, they give rewards. They give you like a monetary.
2: And it is anonymous.
0: That's what was told in our class.
2: Yep.
0: Well, I found out that maybe one of our classmates may have had a warrant, and I was going to be able to collect $300. I had to go to Cruz Bank. So let me tell you, they told us exactly how it works. They give you a little piece of paper when you call. It's got a number on it. You slide that number into the teller.
3: No questions asked.
0: And Cruz Bank, boom. Jake just, and they just slide the money right out to you. So when I found out $300, I'm thinking, hold on a second. $300. I got to go down and fish this weekend against Billy. Billy's
2: extra $300 would be $300 useful.
0: I could do is maybe pay Billy $150 to not fish this weekend. Put $150 in a boat. You know what I mean? And see if I can't actually make it win. So
2: the boat with a cloud floor.
0: Hey, listen, and Mama's going to be with me. She's going to be really impressed.
2: Okay.
0: She's going to be impressed this weekend because it's going to rain. You know what I mean? So it's going to rain. So not only will she get to be on this cloud four, but it'll be like it's going to be like a waterbed four. These are the things that I do
1: Such
0: for my wife.
1: Such a lucky woman.
0: Now, listen, you can't get any luckier than being with me. I mean, that's just, you know, honestly. I mean, I tell her all the time, I said, honey, there's not many women in the world that would be offered, you know, cloud flooring on a boat. Mm-hmm. Now you're going to have like a waterbed situation going on in your boat.
3: And comfortable to walk on as well.
0: Listen, you can take your shoes off, sweetie. It's like being in the house. You know what I mean?
2: Who'd you call Crime Stoppers about?
0: Chad Douglas.
2: Chad Douglas?
0: Yeah, he's wanted. Mm-hmm. He was wanted. I don't know. Now, listen, I waited because I didn't want him to see me.
2: I'm really curious. What kind of investigation did you do to discover that he has a warrant out?
0: Colonel Chip said that he may have had a warrant. it was that part of his class, you know, and I think Colonel Chip was just trying to use maybe, you know, if so-and-so had a warrant. When I took the example as in, holy smoke, I need to call Crime Stoppers. So immediately I walked out of the classroom. I excused myself. I immediately called Crime Stoppers. I'm like, hey, listen, I got this guy sitting in my classroom. I've been told by Colonel Chip Roberts that this guy has got a warrant.
3: Okay. What time does the bank open? That was the next question.
0: So, but then that's what things got me. Here's the problem. I made that call at about 8 o'clock.
2: Yeah, yeah.
0: Well, bank wasn't open.
3: No.
0: So I quickly said, hey, listen, Heartland Crime Stoppers, listen, let me report this tomorrow morning so that the bank's open. Because what I don't want to do is, honestly, if I report Chad, he goes to jail. Next thing you know, the bank's not open. I may not get my money
2: today.
0: He's
2: got to work today. I mean, he's out at the high school. He's got to work today.
0: Yeah. So,
3: well, he wouldn't have had to with him.
2: Well, you know how hard worker Jimmy is. He probably felt like, I need to let the guy work his last day.
3: That's what he was thinking.
0: Well, I mean, listen, and he didn't seem like I told Chad
2: that
0: was
2: a $300 reward.
0: Yeah, and I told.
2: And what if Chad calls over here and says, "Hey, Jimmy, I'll toss you $500 just to forget that number."
0: Ooh, hadn't thought about that, Sheriff Crawford. Can we raise Sheriff Crawford? Can we raise his bounty?
2: an auction back and forth?
0: Let's find out how much Chad's worth right now. Let's figure out what we're going to do here. I need to start cutting a deal.
2: Speaking of deals, Kaylee, down at the chamber, the Hardy County Chamber, she says she's got all kinds of deals going on down there.
0: At the chamber?
2: At the chamber.
0: What are they selling?
2: Hey, she said she's got merch to sell. She says she's got memberships are always
0: on
2: sale.
0: Now, hang on a minute. Now, Kaylee, when I go doing deals, wait a second.
2: And she says Wes the depot rental.
0: Listen, I'm going to tell you right now, Heartland Gold sometimes, you know, has not been, honestly, my buddy Wes hasn't texted me since.
2: Well, I thought
0: I haven't talked to him since the whole pizza caper.
2: Probably might not be as informed as she should be on the deals that you try to run, but I mean,
0: well, she doesn't want

0: me cutting the deal, because if I cut the deal, the chamber ain't going to have nothing left in there today. I mean, if I cut the deal
1: a
0: right now, listen.
1: On chamber merch.
0: Listen.
1: It'll probably be a first.
0: It's going to be a back order. I mean, they're writing rain checks down there at the chamber if I cut the deal.
1: I did tell her, I'm like, hey, you know, he cuts a lot of deals at Heartland Gold. What if he combines a sale between Heartland Gold and the chamber?
0: Mm. Ooh. Buy a shirt. Well, listen, hey, KOD, since we could probably turn the heat around here, KOD, what happens if we get customers to come in there and, you know, let's just say spend $100 with you and they've got to go down to the chamber to get their free shirt? Whoa.
1: Oh.
0: Whoa.
1: Wow.
0: Whoa.
1: Mm. That could be interesting right there.
2: Mm. And then while in there, they could, like, you know, sell them some other stuff.
0: Ooh. Then you can start selling your hats, Kaylee, and some of the other stuff you ladies got going on down there. Mm-hmm.
1: I like this idea.
0: I do, too.
1: This is going somewhere.
0: I think that we're
1: going somewhere.
0: I think we've got an opportunity. Yep. I think we can just bring all of them in. We can just start cutting deals for every business in this town. You want to go, listen, go down there and bowl at the bowling alley today. Listen, get you a free pizza. You know what I mean? For every game you bowl, get a free breakfast pizza.
1: Let's see. Now, Kaylee's over here trying to cut a deal now. She says, I need more revenue down here.
0: Mm. She doesn't want to give away stuff. She wants the money.
1: Yeah.
0: Kaylee, you're just like my wife. Money.
1: Well, she did tell me a while ago when we announced that we had some Kimbrough swag to give away to our winner. She says, I ain't got any. I said, well, your name's in here. You voted. So now she's trying to convince us that we need to draw her name.
0: Who'd Kaylee vote for?
1: Mm.
0: Did she go rogue on me?
1: No, I think she had.
0: She
1: your
0: stayed.
1: Back.
0: She stayed yeah. solid.
1: She had
0: okay.
1: your back.
0: All right. Yeah, I'm just checking. All right. So shout out to Kaylee and the chamber. I'm glad that the chamber knew. The chamber knows.
1: Oh,
0: the chamber.
1: Sam
0: knew.
1: Fight.
0: Oh,
1: the number one politician in Hardy County is just. He's got an announcement over here. He says
0: with every purchase,
1: Wes will pay for their chamber membership. I'm thinking Sam may have just woke up. That might not be quite.
2: Well,
1: not Wes is locking the door.
2: Hello, caller. Are you there?
3: I'm here.
0: Whoa!
1: Hey, I recognize that voice. Let's
3: you
1: hear what
3: recognize
1: the,
3: this voice.
1: Yeah, what's the deal? What's the deal today?
3: Hello, can you hear me?
2: Yeah. Well, yeah. He wants to know what today's deal is.
3: There's always deals, but I just need to make sure that you know I voted for Cool 50, okay? So don't be trying to act like I didn't.
1: I never said
3: I'm
1: you did.
3: I'm just say that Kaylee said, oh, we don't know what she did. I was true.
2: Well.
3: Mm-hmm. So you just make sure.
0: Chamber girls.
3: Yes, we're always doing deals down here. We're fixing to go to a ribbon cutting.
2: Oh,
1: tell us about that.
0: What are we cutting?
3: Cutting Edge Lawn.
0: Whoa. Are they giving away a free mower? Because I'll say it right now. Tell me right now if they want me to give away a free mower. I'll do it right now. What size? 60 inch?
3: I honestly don't know, but, you know, maybe people should come down there and see.
1: I think the mayor was going to sponsor a giveaway there today at the ribbon cutting.
0: Really?
1: Yeah. I'm not sure what it is, but I think he's going to do a giveaway at the ribbon
2: That's
1: cutting
2: two
1: today.
2: Two today. Two deals.
1: Yeah.
0: Whoa.
3: Do you think Mr. Sam Fight is going to give away something at the ribbon cutting?
2: I'm thinking so.
1: Yeah, I think he's going to give something away today.
0: Sam's a man of the people.
1: He's a man of the people.
0: So when you're a man of the people, that's what you do.
1: You
0: take care of the people.
3: I think that he could give something away at the ribbon cutting, too.
0: I would give these lotto tickets away, but I've got to give Thomas an opportunity to help my 401k first. I haven't revealed my prize money, so I've just got to wait until my little buddy, you know what I mean, texts me back and see if he wants in on this deal.
3: Okay.
1: Sam says free speeding tickets.
3: Because I want to know, and I'm inquiring if the twerking contest is happening today.
0: Well, you can't do that today. I don't have Thomas. I mean, I'll have a twerking contest, absolutely, no doubt about it. Kaylee, you know, I'm having a tea party. You know we're having
3: That's
0: a tea
3: right
0: party,
3: here.
0: Too. We're having a tea party. I'm going to be in a jazzercise class. I got all kinds of things
1: Kaylee,
0: happening.
1: You got that jazzercise Friday set up for us yet?
3: Well, listen, so Fridays are not good for them, so we might have to come up with an alternative date.
1: Okay.
3: So we're going to have to work
1: we'll
3: on
1: that.
0: Wait, hang on a minute. Yeah. Why are Fridays not good for the jazzercise, ladies? Like, if I was to say that we would sponsor, like, a breakfast there for the ladies to where they could come in and, you know what I mean, honestly, You know, we're not asking for...
3: And watch you?
0: No, I need... I hadn't thought about that, Kaylee, but thank you. I'm thinking
3: free
0: that...
3: Free entertainment and breakfast?
0: Free entertainment and breakfast at the Jazzercise is what I'm thinking.
3: Yeah.
0: I mean, listen, so, we've got to cut a deal. We need to make sure we get her on board. Could we dang sure got to do it. I got to get Thomas in there.
3: I agree. I'm on board with this. I am going out of town next week, but as soon as I get back...
0: No, hang on a minute. You're going on vacation. Let's not do this.
2: Out of town.
0: On vacation. Don't start this with me.
3: Don't start with me. It is not...
0: Yes, it is.
3: I will send pictures when I have service.
1: AI.
0: Listen,
1: pictures.
0: AI pictures. Yeah. We talked about this. I'm carrying an 80-pound bag of concrete on my shoulders as I walk through the Dominican Republic right now. No, Kaylee, you're there on vacation.
1: Didn't she let it slip when we were over there that she had an offshore account or something she had to go check on?
0: Offshore banking and, can't hide money, Kaylee.
3: Listen, if that were the case, you would know it. I would be flaunting it.
0: Well, safe travels for sure. Safe travels for sure, Kaylee.
1: Hope you have a great time.
3: Thank you. And when I get back, we are getting that on the schedule. Jazzercise, tea party, twerking, and whatever else I can think of on the plane ride and while I'm down there.
0: Maybe we could fly planes. Maybe we could fly planes. Ooh, maybe me and Thomas could go skydiving.
1: Oh, that would be quite interesting right there.
3: Onto something. We have, the Wachula Municipal Airport.
1: Oh, yeah, and they do skydiving occasionally out there.
0: Really?
1: Oh, yeah.
0: Let's find out about that. Thomas, we're jumping out of a plane, baby.
1: Oh, yeah.
3: Got some people that can fly planes, too, so I think we could make
0: I think I know how to fly a plane. I can do anything,
3: parasailing,
0: Kaylee.
3: Parasailing would be good, too.
0: Parasailing. Ooh, okay. I got a boat.
3: Can you go up in the boat?
0: Oh. I can do that this weekend. Billy, if you want, buddy, I can put you up in a parachute and pull you on my boat if you want, Billy.
3: I somehow don't think that is the safest route.
0: Listen, there was nothing safe about...
2: She's always looking at safety.
0: Yeah, listen, I don't think there was anything safe about me welding last week neither, but, you know what I mean? I'm a welder. You know what I mean? I'm a welder by trade, so, I mean, that just, you know, I mean... I've been welding my entire life. Couldn't y'all tell?
3: But, you know, when it comes to me being attached to a parachute up in the air and you driving a boat, something about that just doesn't sit right with me. So I will volunteer somebody else to take my spot for that one. That's okay.
1: Thought we were going to get a group discount that the chamber ladies were going to jump also in parachute.
3: Absolutely not.
1: What?
2: Oh,
1: it was your idea. It's a great idea.
0: Oh, you said you knew a pilot. You got us all. You got our. I got all excited. I was thinking.
3: Not.
0: I'm like, all right, Friday. I'm jumping out of a plane.
3: I know a pilot, but I'm not jumping out of a plane.
0: Oh, all right.
3: But I'll make the connections. I'll make the connections. I'll take the pictures. I'll do all that kind of stuff.
0: I'm jumping out in my cool 50 Hardy chamber. I'm jumping out with my cool 50 Hardy chamber shirt on.
1: Hey, we need to get you a chamber shirt. The cool 50 edition.
0: Yeah.
3: Yes. I love that.
0: Kaylee, just real quick before I'm sure you've got to go, but golf tournament this weekend?
3: Yes. As soon as we leave this ribbon cutting, we are coming back here to load up a ridiculous amount of stuff in our vehicles to take down to the Bluffs golf course because we are up to 30 golf teams.
1: Wow.
3: Which is insane. We had 17 last year. We have 30 this year.
1: That's great.
0: Great job, girls.
3: We've got some great prizes. We've got yummy food, Gators, pizza, and more is doing donuts for breakfast. The firefighters are doing burgers and chicken wings for lunch.
0: I don't know why the fire department
3: and
0: didn't call me. Because
3: the sheriff is sponsoring all of that, and it's all the beer you can drink.
1: Hey, so, Kaylee, speaking of the fire department.
0: Wait. Did you say all the beer you could drink?
3: Yep.
2: Oh, my goodness.
0: Whoa. Hang on a second. Billy, let's not hit that tournament. I know.
1: You're going golfing.
0: Listen, I don't golf, Billy, but I've been known to.
1: Smith will be there next weekend.
0: Billy, I ain't going to lie. I can drive a mean beer cart, buddy. I can drive a mean beer cart.
3: See? You never know what you're missing out on if it's a chamber event.
0: Listen, if I'm gonna have to do is start telling the people that start setting these tournaments. They're gonna have to start doing them on different days. They can't interfere with the chamber stuff. I gotta be there.
2: Calendar first.
0: Mm-hmm. Yeah.
1: So
3: I need to check my chamber calendar because you know.
2: No, Jimmy's calendar.
3: That's coming up.
0: No, because Jimmy. I would check the chamber calendar, but unfortunately, you guys bamboozled me on that chamber calendar. And the only reason why I say that, and I mentioned this in the office, I got all excited when I saw those calendars down on your guys' beautiful little office there, and I went to take one because it had a tarpon down on the very bottom of it. It said conservation. I was all excited. I said, man, these girls have got a fishing calendar in here. I'm taking this back to my office. Stuck it in there, and I went in there, and I flipped the pages, and there was a bird and another bird and an owl and a palm tree. And I said, where are the fish? I didn't want a bird calendar. I wanted a fish calendar.
2: That's only on the cover.
0: It was only on the cover.
2: Yeah.
3: Listen, those were gifted to us. Those are not ours. But, you know, we did talk about, I think, on our show earlier this week about making a chamber calendar. So, you know, we can start on that, too. And we'll put a fish on there for one of
1: these. There's a cult following.
0: Hang on a second.
1: For the first national calendar.
0: Wait, hang on a minute.
1: You could start something with those chamber calendars.
0: And you know Preco be giving away those
1: Preco
0: calendars.
1: Preco gives away calendars. Listen, I mean, people love the calendars.
0: Hey, Kaylee, listen, I ain't going to lie to you. I love a good challenge. I love a real good challenge. Why don't we challenge Preco and First National to like a calendar off? Let's see who can make the best calendar for next year. And I say that we go around and we literally build us a calendar and we'll put it against Preco's. Preco does make a nice calendar.
1: Yeah.
0: First National makes a nice calendar too. They do have some nice calendars. But I believe you Chamber Girls can get it done.
3: Oh, absolutely we can. Give us a task. We are on it. You know that.
0: Yes, ma'am.
1: Hey, so the other day, Kaylee had a Hardy alumni meeting. And in there, I discovered that the fire department are fans of the Kimbrough show.
0: Well, you know,
1: so I'm thinking,
0: because I've been fighting fires with them for a while now.
1: I figured that they were big fans of you.
0: Usually when there's like two alarm and three alarm blazes,
1: they'll call you for the series.
0: Like some of the smaller brush fires, they won't call me on. But
1: so what I'm thinking is we go do this show one Friday morning from the fire department.
0: Well, I mean, we can.
3: Yes.
0: The problem is that if I get a call, you know, I'm going to have to jump in the fire truck and I'll have to take off.
1: Well, I figured we couldn't get you out of the fire truck the whole time.
0: We may just call the show from the fire truck.
1: Yeah.
0: I'll just drive around. You know what I mean? We'll just drive around.
2: Oh, by the way, speaking of that, before you got there last night, before it started, I did hear a mention of if we would be interested in doing a live remote from the gun range the day that the deal's over there. And then Chip says, well, you know, the Kimbrough crew with guns. What could be wrong with that?
0: Colonel Chip, now you know there's not. I mean, okay, so Colonel Chip, just make sure there isn't no wildlife or anything that kind of runs around there. You know, because if that hog comes, you know, across that, you know, comes in that line of fire, I ain't going to lie to you, Colonel Chip. He's going to be, I'm going to lay him down, Colonel Chip.
3: Y'all are a hot mess. Listen, I got to go. I've got important business to take care of. Y'all keep rocking it. I will talk to all of you soon.
1: Hey, pass our congrats off to the ribbon cutting today, and we wish you all the best of luck with the everything going as smooth as possible with the golf tournament tomorrow.
0: Yeah, good luck this weekend, girls.
3: Thank you so much. Thank you. I will talk to all of you guys soon.
2: All right. Thank you.
1: All right.
2: How about that? Get a phone call like that right here.
1: That's local, and we're local. We're radio. We're live. We're here. We're in the best community in the world. Yeah, Jimmy's twerking music over here, but I'm glad that he hasn't started that. He's still focusing on these scratch offs.
0: Well, because I mean, I feel like Thomas is going to miss.
1: Hey.
0: I'm worried about my buddy because here's the deal. I know I've been getting them, and he owes me too because he thought he was going to win this challenge with the welding deal. He didn't win that. Took off. Doesn't want to. I don't know if he's not trying to pay me right now. He was concerned.
1: I believe there was a comment on there that said that Thomas built the better trailer, but they were still voting for you.
0: Ooh.
1: Pretty sure I saw something. I can't say that word for word, but I think there was some.
2: You know, that as a souvenir.
0: Well, because mine was, I ain't going to lie.
1: Jimmy's fell apart?
0: No.
1: Didn't make it off the table.
0: Hey, I do have to say, guys, I will say this. Listen, and we know it's all fun and games, and it's just a big rib, and we love messing with him. But how about I did hear that after I did leave, Keith says... Keith says that he went to move my trailer off the off of where it was at. He said the wheel just fell off.
2: And let me just say that I can verify that's true because I text Keith Patterson Friday evening and you know, said thanks for, you know, having the show there and all that, you know. And I said, how's the trailers? We'd like one for a souvenir. He said, well, it's in pieces.
1: It's in pieces.
2: He said, when I went to move it, the wheel came off.
1: But the reason I'm sure, I don't know this, but Jimmy, tell me if my thought process is right. You designed it that way because you wanted to support the repair people in the community.
0: Well, trailer shops, you know what I mean?
1: At Patterson's Welding. Yeah. So you were thinking about supporting
0: because Keith does work on trailers, you know.
1: Yeah.
0: He's worked on.
1: If you build it so good that it just never breaks.
0: So he's worked on my trailer, and once he works on it, like, you don't bring your trailer back to him because he fixes it, and you don't ever worry about it.
1: You were looking out for Keith.
0: So what I was basically, it's job security is how I kind of look at it. Yeah. So I wanted to build a trailer that I knew that would need repairs down the road
1: to local business, local community, economy. The people.
2: Mm. Oh, it was a beauty, too. I saw a picture.
1: It was a low rider.
2: Yeah, it was.
0: Oh, man.
2: Good stuff. Just real quick, we'll tell everybody about this. Tomorrow is the barbecue fundraiser for Hunter Parker. That's happening tomorrow at the Vision Age Hardware here in Wauchula, May 30th, 12 p.m. to 2 p.m. And they're going to have the dinners include chicken, coleslaw, baked beans, and a roll for $10 a plate. And this is going to a good cause there, Chet. This is to help. It's a fundraiser for him. The letter they sent us here was really nice. And I'll just share this with y'all real quick. It says, our community is coming together to lift up one of our own, Hunter Parker. Hunter is the grandson of Lester Vickery and Polly Stevens. He is currently in Orlando in the hospital fighting congestive heart failure at just 19 years old. He's already shown incredible strength, including going through a temporary heart pump procedure. He's now awaiting an LVAD, that's a permanent pump, and he has a long road to recovery. They will be hosting a barbecue fundraiser to support Hunter and his family and the medical expenses, and this is taking place tomorrow at the Vision Ace Hardware.
0: What are the costs of the plates, JJ?
2: $10.
0: $10.
2: Yep.
1: You can't beat that.
2: No.
1: I mean, you
2: cold
1: can't
2: chicken,
1: beat that.
2: Cold chicken, coleslaw, baked beans, and a roll.
1: You go to the Circle K and you grab just two items in here at $10, man. You go through the whole meal, fresh made meal. Yeah.
2: For one meal, one sandwich.
1: And not only do you get an amazing meal, you help an amazing young man through his road to recovery.
0: Yeah.
1: Here.
0: Yeah. And, I've known Lester a long time. Lester a lot of y'all may not know this, but Lester actually worked with me back in the old Scotty's days. Okay. Lester, of course, worked. With me, wound up become manager there at Ace. Still continue to deal with Lester. Yeah, great guy.
1: For sure.
0: We try to team up with him every opportunity we can. With Kimbro trying to, you know, any type of business that we can do locally here, we love to do. And he had reached out to me a couple of weeks back. About this whole situation, just because I was looking for something to see if he could help me out on a little project, and he kind of filled me in on that, and definitely rooting for that whole family. Mm-hmm. For sure.
1: Absolutely.
2: What a time! 19 years old. Wow. That's a tough. That's really tough to be having, you know, major issues.
1: Yep.
2: Like that,
1: for sure. Hey, speaking of Lester, he doesn't know it, but we got a little ad for Vision Ace. We're gonna record for him after the show.
0: Well, we've got to record the ad, and the reason I got to record it, honestly, Lester's got a new hire. You know,
1: He really only wants to work one aisle there.
0: Well, he only works during the summer. And I'm gonna tell you, listen, it's a part-time gig. I don't know what Lester saw in this dude. I don't. Listen, there are a lot of good salesmen out there, a lot of good ones.
2: Mm-hmm. I can't wait to find out who it is.
0: This guy is not in my top. Honestly, I don't know that he's in my top 50.
1: You got to hear the ad. You hear the ad? It'll reveal who it is.
2: Okay.
1: Yeah. Yeah.
0: I don't want to give away the secret.
2: Okay.
0: But Lester has hired this guy once again. Worked there last year. It was like a trial run that they'd done.
2: And he's going to bring him back.
0: Lester said that he didn't say he did a great job. He didn't say he did a bad job.
1: He was just very dedicated to the barbecue section.
0: Well, right? And I think Lester thought that maybe it would help this guy maybe learn how to
1: barbecue. I got a feeling
0: Lester's
1: listening right now saying, what are they talking about?
2: I haven't heard anybody.
0: Lester, it's okay. We know that you're only paying them $2.50 an hour, and that's honestly that's way too much. I'd have been like $1 an hour for that guy. But hey, listen, to each its own. Please tune in. There will be a new commercial that drops
1: for Vision Ace.
2: Yep, I can't wait to find out who it is.
1: Well,
2: I'm excited.
1: You gotta tune into the Outlaw to find out who the commercial.
2: I'm sure Lester's excited.
1: Who's in
2: to
1: the
2: find
1: commercial?
2: I'm
1: sure he is. Yeah, and typically, if we record a commercial for somebody, we'll send it over to them, make sure they listen to it, and they're good. We're not doing that with this one, Lester. You're going to hear it live with everybody else.
0: I don't know that we
1: Lester
0: asked.
1: Maybe driving to the station right now, guys. Yeah.
0: I don't know that we asked. I don't think that we let Wes listen to his.
1: No,
0: pre-rim.
1: Look how much we helped Wes out,
0: and look how much we helped you that day.
1: Harley Gold is still selling pizzas.
0: Yeah, I mean, you, buddy, listen. You couldn't have got a better deal from us than what we gave to you that day.
2: He actually wound up with two spots for
0: there,
2: that.
0: Yeah. There you go. See what I'm saying? So it was like a BOGO for you, KOD. It was absolutely like a BOGO for KOD.
2: And for all the listeners out there if you may not know where this location's at, 1102 South 6th Avenue here in Wauchula, that is the Heartland Gold. You got smiling faces and great places.
1: From pepperoni to platinum.
2: Yeah. And you can stop in there or give them a call and talk to a lovely lady down there, 863-773-4466. Ask them how their pizzas are.
0: Yeah,
2: deliver.
0: I've always had to. I try to stay loyal to Wes as long as I possibly can, just because so Wes understands. I mean, we've had this. He knows that I would build, pawn and polish right across the street from him and
2: what
0: sell
2: was
0: jewelry.
2: It?
0: Pawn and polish. I would build it right across the street from him. You know what I mean? And then we'd have pricing wars. And
2: that sounds like fun.
0: Yeah. So he knows that.
1: So
0: if
1: Hungry Howie's or Domino's ever go out, you got to grab one of those locations.
0: Yeah, no, listen, I honestly, I would, since he's a pizza store, I would go to Hungry Howie's. Like right now, Hungry Howie's, if you want to team up right now
1: Let's
0: and sell
1: both.
0: Some jewelry. Yeah, listen, Wes is doing it. I mean, if Heartland Gold can sell pizzas out the drive-thru window and gold out the front door, why couldn't Hungry Howie's or Domino's?
1: We had a couple of ladies pull up to the old drive-through window.
2: Yeah. Looking for the
1: drive-through window. Yeah.
0: There we go. I mean, so I think it's a deal that I can probably cut as soon as we leave here. I can swing by there. Wes, I'm going to be honest with you, buddy. You better get the prices right.
2: You should be hearing from him soon. Is he there today?
0: But he's probably, honestly, he doesn't. I hate to even say this about my other buddy. I mean, I'll talk about buddies left and right. Bibby runs that place. Let's just be honest.
2: Well, that's
0: guys.
2: What I was talking about, the young lady that you'll talk with.
0: Oh, yeah. Well, I mean, honestly, and that's the only person you guys need to really see when you go into the jewelry store.
2: She is so nice,
0: She yeah,
2: really
0: she is. She's a great
1: she
0: family.
1: Great.
0: She comes from a great family. She's basically run that thing. Wes doesn't do nothing there. I don't know what he does, to be honest with you. I think Bibby's using him to clean the restrooms or something in the afternoons and maybe vacuum in the floor, I guess, occasionally. I don't know.
1: She's got a little list for him to do.
0: He comes in, he's like, hey, she's like, okay, hey, listen, do this, and grab the Windex, spray down the glass boxes
2: clean the tables off, things of that nature.
1: I was in there the other day. He told me that the love bugs were not just getting inside the store, they're getting inside the jewelry cases also.
2: Where did I hear that? But you must have told me that.
0: And I don't know, and I've been in Hardy County 25, 26 years now. Dude, this has been like the worst love
2: bug.
1: The longest.
0: Like I don't know if. And last year we didn't really have a bad season, so it kind of makes me think that I don't know. This was just
1: doubled
0: the
1: up.
0: Year. Man,
1: this year.
0: I am pretty. I will get my truck washed every single week.
1: I hear you found a young lady who's been an entrepreneur. Listen, just looking for love bug vehicles to
0: listen,
1: clean.
0: Mr. H, I'm sorry. I didn't mean to. I might as well apologize now, Mr. H. You know, we have Mr. Hernandez that comes by. He comes by my office, and, you know, on Fridays, you know, of course, wash the truck for me. And, of course, Mr. Hernandez is there. Problem is, Chet sent me a picture on Saturday. I think it was Saturday. Chet sent me a picture. And, of course, Friday after we left out of Patterson's, of course, it was red snapper season. You know, it was the opening of red snapper season. So I was getting ready to take off, of course, grab the boat. And, you know, me and Mama were headed off for an adventure and going to stay offshore for the night and come back Saturday morning. And, of course, you took me to the I rode over with you. And your car was just absolutely covered in love bugs.
1: Yep.
0: And I say to myself all the time, trailer and a boat down the road, and you got that dang tower up on there.
1: Yeah.
0: Good God almighty. It's just the love bugs are just terrible, terrible, terrible. And I thought, man, I'm going to get all the way over to Sarasota. The boat is just going to be absolutely covered in these things. Mm-hmm. And you sent me that picture on Saturday when I got back to shore, sent me that picture and said, hey, listen, I think Mr. H has got a little competition. And I said, man, dang. I said, dude, how much you pay for that? He said, $10.
1: $10.
0: I said, $10.
1: Now, she's got a specific, she's got a game plan together. She's not detailing and washing the whole vehicle.
0: No.
1: This is
0: only a love bug removal type deal. That is her gimmick. That's her hustle.
1: That's it.
0: It's called the love bug removal. Chet, I ain't gonna lie. She showed up at my house. Now, you didn't need to leave her there for 6 days. Now, that was not right.
1: That's,
0: you leaving your kids at my house for 4 or 5 days, that was not cool.
1: She ain't got a vehicle
0: cool.
1: to leave. So.
0: let me tell you that.
1: Yeah, I was told you were running a daycare now.
0: Yeah, so. Well, she did tell me that she would move the cars. she did come in the house
1: oh,
0: and
1: I
0: say,
1: bet she would try.
0: Yeah, she said, hey, Mr. Jimmy, do you want me to go ahead and move the car? And I thought, at first, Chet, I honestly was going to let her move them. Only because she actually came in and asked. If it was me, I'm just saying, if I'd have been her age and I'd have walked in and said, Mom, Dad, or whatever, Uncle Jim, listen, you want me to move the car? And I knew the key was in it.
1: Yeah.
0: I don't know that I'd have gone in there and asked. I'd probably just cranked the thing up and just went ahead and moved it. But because it was Miss Effie's car, I thought better of it. You know what I mean? Listen, if she was to wreck my truck, I wasn't too concerned. If she'd wrecked Miss Effie's car, me and Bristol both would have been on the street corner.
1: Well, I asked her. I said, "Hey, how much did you make?" She says, "I don't know. He ain't paid me yet." I'm like, "Dang, he worked out a really good deal.
0: Sweet deals." Hey, she had to pay for all the.
1: Well, I figured I'd probably end up owing you.
0: Yeah, listen, you gave me two kids. You know what I mean? Hey. You gave me two kids. They were only supposed to be there for
1: a couple hours.
0: Yeah, it was a couple hours for her to just remove love bugs and go home. 5 days later, hey. I'm calling you saying, hey, Chet, are you guys coming back for your family or what's going on with these children?
1: Jimmy, let's look at it like this. All right. You got your vehicles clean without having to pay for it. I got my kids taken care of for a few days without having to pay for it. We both won here, all right?
0: I think you got the better end of that deal. I think I'd have rather paid the $40.
1: Oh, it would have probably been smarter.
0: No, but she did. I'll be honest with you, Chet, and she's young. She's young, 11. And she's not very tall. She's real, very quiet. Man, she got right out there, dude. Got all of her little stuff out of the garage, and she went, Bud. And when I walked outside, I looked at the car, and I said, and Effie's car, you know, she has that new little Lincoln that she's got, and it's black. Yeah. But them love bugs, even though they're black, that, you know, just when they splatter, they were all over the front of her car. Dude, it looked like Bristol had literally went with a magnifying glass and like to not miss any spot. Now, here's the crazy part. The front fenders and stuff, hood, all that, the whole front end, beautiful.
1: Yep.
0: She don't do the mirrors, guys. when I tell you, it's just the front. It's a $10 love bug.
1: She's gonna,
0: front end removal.
1: She's gonna
0: That's
1: be
0: it.
1: Mad when I say this, but I'll tell you the reason why. She can't reach them.
0: Yeah, I didn't want to say it neither. But. But yeah, she did. She did a remarkable job. I was actually impressed. I thought for sure, Chet. I'm like, yeah, there'll be love bugs all over this thing still. But I'm still going to give just.
1: Callie's texting at the same time, says she can't reach them. Hey, well, you know, I've told her, I'm like, hey, now that you've done such a good job, you're.
0: Oh, she's
1: hired. You're going to have the Kimbrough vehicles to do.
0: Yeah,
1: you're
0: listen, have, and that's, you know, where I want to apologize.
1: 20, 30 vehicles yeah. lined up, ready
0: yeah.
1: to go.
0: Yeah, that's where I want to apologize to Mr. H. You know, I didn't mean for this little girl to, you know what I mean, take away from your business. But she's, Mr. H, you know, $10 is looking really, really good, buddy. My old car washes every week get a little expensive.
1: Yeah.
0: Mr. Hernandez, that $10, and she's out of school for the summer, Mr. Hernandez? Yeah, that $10 is looking real pretty.
1: Now, Bristol, if you want to cut a real good deal, you go to Mr. H, say, hey, you want to buy me out?
0: Yeah.
1: You want to buy me out?
0: Yeah, sell him your scrubber pad and your little bottle that you carry around, your little spray bottle. Your spray bottle and your scrubber pad, let him know you got it for sale for $400.
1: Yeah, $500, you're out for this season.
0: Yeah, I'm out for the season.
1: You won't come
0: that's
1: back
0: it.
1: Till next season.
0: That's
1: yeah.
0: it. Now's your chance. Mr. Hernandez, I don't want to put you out of business, but we will.
1: Hey, so, I don't know if she's listening this morning because she has a really busy schedule. She's out working really hard, but we had a VIP come over and visit with us this week, and you and I both along with Thomas had the pleasure to spend the day with her and go around and visit with different businesses. And
0: She's Team Cool 50.
1: She heard it enough that during the day, for sure.
0: I mean, I needed to let her know, you know what I mean, who the people of Hardy County, you know, who they were looking for.
1: Miss Sydney Gruters.
0: Yeah, first time I had met her, Chet. Didn't know a whole bunch, of course, about the family, and I know, and you know, in your travels, you had the opportunity to work with her husband quite a bit.
1: Yep, for sure.
0: Wonderful. It was a great meeting her. Really, really felt like she was one, Chet, that she loved the interaction with the local people in this community.
1: Well, you know, I've known her and Joe for 15 plus years, and you know, Joe has worked his way up the ladder of success through a lot of hard work and dedication to conservative politics, and he's the chairman of the National Republican Party. I'm sure you've probably seen him on different news channels.
0: Yeah,
1: and stuff
0: I think
1: like
0: Fox.
1: That.
0: Fox I've seen him on quite a few.
1: Yep. Mm-hmm. And what I saw Joe post a picture while she was here with us. He was in D.C. in the Oval Office with the president.
0: With the president, you know?
1: But they are great people. And Sydney carries the same hard work and hard ethical values and conservative politics. And I'm going to tell you, she's running for CD District 16, which we're going to be in. And I'm just excited to see her do this because I know what kind of person she is, and I understand how, you know, Hardy County, we're over here in the middle of nowhere sometimes, and we feel like we get forgotten about, and I can guarantee you that won't happen. And
0: no,
1: I
0: because
1: think
0: I
1: a
0: think
1: lot of
0: she,
1: people
0: she,
1: who
0: she,
1: got
0: she,
1: to meet her the other day
0: yeah.
1: can see that same thing.
0: Well, and, you know, and after she left, a lot of you guys don't know this, she reached out to me privately. She wants me to be her campaign manager here in Hardy County. you know what I mean? So I'm going to probably, you know, do what all I can do to try to help. No, but Chet, it was a great
1: for sure.
0: It was a great thing. Loved actually meeting with her. You know, we got to sit down with some great leaders here
1: Absolutely.
0: In the county. We had the opportunity at a few places just to mention that. I know that we kind of went by. We had gone by the school board. Got a chance to talk to Miss Sonia Bennett.
1: Calusa Outfitters.
0: We went to Calusa Outfitters and got to speak with Mike for a little bit, and wound up going over seeing Rick Justice over
1: First at
0: First National Bank.
1: Stop and see. So Kaylee, who called in earlier at the Chamber of Commerce.
0: Oh yeah,
1: Kaylee and Amber.
0: Absolutely. That's where I found out that this is not. Kaylee's trying to tell the. I don't know if she's doing it for the people of Hardy County to make it think that she's going to work. She was. I'm going over on a mission trip. You remember? But that's
1: I heard this. I heard
0: but
1: that.
0: Then song. I saw I saw on her desk there was like a booklet for MSC Cruise Lines, and she's going to an.
2: See, I
0: she's
2: didn't
0: going
2: hear that
0: to an
2: part
0: island.
2: About the working. Yeah. I thought it was just a trip.
0: Well. She's claiming she's going over doing mission work. Oh. And, you know, a lot of time. Listen, I do mission work. You know what I mean?
2: Like, absolutely.
0: I mean, that's an everyday thing for me. But
2: Samaritan's Purse, Jimmy, I think they're
0: together. No, but when she says she's going over to the Dominican Republic and, you know, and then you see a travel book on her thing and it's, you know, it looks like there was cruise tickets in there, the MSC cruise lines.
2: Oh, the picture of the people on the beach.
0: Yeah, she's definitely,
1: Well, when she gets back, I think we're going to have her over on the Kimbrough show.
0: Okay.
1: And we're going to get to the bottom of what all happened during this missions trip.
0: Yeah, definitely is a mission, but I don't know that
1: it's a trip.
0: Yeah.
1: Too.
0: Oh, I'm going to be carrying concrete and I'm thinking to myself.
1: Yeah, she told us she's going to be carrying
0: 80-pound bags of concrete.
1: 80-pound bags of concrete and mixing important.
0: I almost felt like she was going to hit me with it. Yeah, do you remember back in the day when I used to carry 80-pound bags of concrete with no shoes and had to walk up the mountain
1: through
0: the snow?
2: Up that hill from Dolphin Springs to the Scotties.
0: That's exactly it. Listen.
1: Snowed in.
0: Once you get on top of the hill, just look for the sign. There's a Scotty sign. The top of the hill? You guys have a hill?
1: She says she's going to provide photographic proof, but we all know it's all AI these days.
0: Listen,
1: I
0: just, honestly, your husband's going to have to actually talk to us.
1: Maybe we'll have him on the show.
0: I want to speak to him.
1: Her daughter and Bristol are best friends, so maybe we can get Bristol to talk to Harlow and get the real details.
0: Let's get the real details on what's going on, and then honestly, we need to get her husband. We don't want them two together.
1: Yeah.
0: What I want to do is get him on a one-off, like
1: we don't
0: separately.
1: No,
0: because I want him to open up. Yeah. I want him to tell the true. It's just like my wife.
1: We're all married.
0: We know. You get the look. You can't say certain things. You better not say that. You say that, even though she's guilty of it. You know what I mean? Like we know. Mm-hmm. Let him come and tell us the truth about what's going on.
1: Yeah.
0: Yeah.
2: Wow. Beautiful weather this time of year. I understand down there.
0: It's summer. It's summer, baby. So for sure, it's definitely boating weather for sure. And listen, the water starts to get warm and the
2: snorkeling right off the coast of Dominican Republic.
0: There it is. Oh man. Yep.
1: Her missions trip in the Bahamas. Yeah.
2: Oh, is that it?
0: Mission trip. Oh. Yeah. You see how now that's the second stop. That's
1: she
0: the
1: gave
0: second
1: us his
0: stop
1: number.
0: On the
1: she
0: cruise.
1: Said we'd go ahead and give him a call. So we'll get that scheduled.
0: No,
1: we'll
0: just get it scheduled.
1: Yeah. Yeah.
0: That could be some other dude that she's got, like, hey, listen, can you do me a favor and just say that, listen, you're this, and I am going on a mission trip? You know what I mean? Like, that's probably not his number. That's one of those. She's probably trying to get us like I'm getting Thomas right now. I've been putting Thomas's number in every truck stop from here to America.
1: I've seen some pictures of
0: it. JJ, I did. I have been.
1: Kaylee hasn't seen those pictures.
0: Send those pictures. I don't want to. I will say, I've been. What was it? I think 8 or 9 different locations. This week alone. It's in Gainesville now. I will say that. just because I was.
2: Hang on a second here.
0: What we got? No, it's in Gainesville now, and it's actually. It's on the campus of the University of Florida Gators, just because we were there yesterday as Kimbrough will be doing some work on that campus with Duke. Oh, JJ.
2: Oh, my goodness.
0: How's that look, JJ?
2: How about that? That's advertising.
0: Well, I mean, listen, it's what I do best.
1: It's free advertising.
0: It's free advertising.
2: Yeah. I mean. Great. By the way, Kaylee, is she listening?
1: She's listening.
2: Okay,
1: yeah.
2: Well, good. Chet just gave me the phone number, so I'm going to dial this number right now and see who we're going to talk to. So let me see here. It's ringing. Okay. Stand by. Let's see. We're gonna ask this guy right now. Let's see.
0: Hope he tells us the truth. He may be with her.
1: Yeah,
0: you know what I mean. And she may have already told him, "Hey, if you say anything,
1: tell him do not
0: yeah,
1: answer
0: if you
1: that
0: say
1: phone,
0: that, my hand, yeah. I promise you right now, you'll be sleeping outside for the next 3 years." Look,
2: he
0: I'm
2: may
0: bad.
2: Not answer.
0: Hey, that's good. That's we know it's a bad number. Oh, I'll leave him a message. Yeah. I'll leave a message. What's his name? What's Kaylee husband's name? Mr. I'm just calling Mr. Webb.
2: So she gave us a number. We don't know who we're calling. But they're not available.
0: Look, we're gonna leave a message. I got it.
4: When you have finished recording, you may hang up or press one for more options.
0: Hey Jackson, this is Jimmy, Cool 50. Listen, your wife is calling. She basically gave us your number, said that you would be able to actually tell us maybe the truth. We don't believe she's going on a missions trip. We believe that she's going on a cruise. I saw some cruise packets on the desk. I wanted to kind of let you know just in case she has gone into the bank account and doing things that she ain't got no business doing.
1: I wonder if he's aware of that offshore account.
0: Yeah, and she told us that she has an offshore account. So I just wanted to make sure we kind of let you know. We felt that it was the right thing for us to do. If you could, maybe we need you on a Friday to come and talk to us here on the radio show just to give us the heads up. Call the station. You want him to call right now?
1: Whenever is convenient for him.
0: Give him the number. Yeah. Give him the number, Chip.
1: 773-9282. Just give us a call, and if Jimmy or I aren't here, just give JJ the date and time when you can come over, and we'll meet.
0: We'd like to talk to you privately just because we feel like she's not been truthful about the things she's been telling us.
1: We got to get to the bottom of this.
0: Thank you, sir. There it is.
2: There we go.
0: Done.
1: All right.
0: We'll get to the bottom of it.
1: Oh, yeah.
2: How about that?
1: She's probably regretting giving us that number now.
0: Now, hang on a minute.
2: Well, she probably didn't think we would call live on the air.
0: Ooh. Yeah. Hey, listen, Kaylee, we're going to get to the bottom of it. I am going to get to the bottom of it. I promise you I'm going to get to the bottom of it. And you know he's going to tell us the truth.
1: That's funny. She was texting a lot before we called.
0: Now it's quiet. Now
2: did
0: she's
2: your
0: now,
2: phone just ring?
0: Now, hey, listen.
1: She's calling him.
0: Yeah, she's calling him. She's like, don't you dare. You hear me? Don't you dare. If you call in there, I know.
1: Just delete that voicemail. Do not even listen to
0: and
1: it.
0: Turn your radio off and do not. Listen. You ride with your windows down and the radio off. You don't even get AC in the truck today. Poor fella. I feel bad for him. We may have got that guy. That guy may be in jeopardy.
2: Yeah.
0: Sheriff Crawford, do me a favor. If you'll pull up Jackson Webb's address, let's keep an eye on that house over the weekend.
1: Send a welfare check.
0: Yeah, just a welfare
1: there.
0: Check.
1: Yeah.
0: Just honestly.
1: A couple of times this weekend. Make sure
0: for
1: he's
0: sure. Yeah. You want a welfare check. Yeah. I want to look out for the
1: young. Might send
0: the
1: Octavius.
0: I want to look out for the young man's well-being. That's all.
1: Hey, speaking of Sheriff's Department, have you, they've had that sign out there on 66,
0: Listen,
1: little digital sign. Isn't it about time we move that thing?
0: Well, listen, because I've been playing Pac-Man. Every morning when I go
1: by
0: there.
1: Pac-Man on the sign.
0: Dude, every morning I go by there and play a little Pac-Man. I'm still trying to figure out, and I hope it's not the people of Zolfo Springs. So let me say this town of Zolfo Springs. I hope it's not you guys. I hope it's just maybe out-of-towners.
1: Now, I got a lot of love for Zolfo Springs.
0: Listen, let me tell you. I'm going to tell you. The school zone has been there for as long as I've been in Hardy County.
1: Yeah.
0: Chet. And I know school's out now.
1: Yep.
0: But for the last probably 5 weeks, and this is no joke, the sheriff's department has been at that location. Now, I only say they could be at every location, but that particular location, because I drive by it every single morning.
1: I do.
0: They have got, they are, every morning, there is somebody. And there's been some mornings I've seen two or three.
1: I have seen three in a time.
0: That have been literally pulled over for speeding.
1: But I'm going to tell
0: in
1: you,
0: that school zone.
1: Is completely necessary. I have been passed on a solid line in the school zone time frame.
0: Yeah.
1: Passed by vehicles.
0: Yeah.
1: On multiple occasions there.
0: Listen,
1: so it was
0: some of the vehicles
1: needed.
0: That
1: I really appreciate
0: and some
1: the
0: of the vehicles,
1: attentiveness.
0: Oh, for sure. I do too.
1: Get drivers aware of that.
0: I will say this. There is a lot of, and I'll tell you another one that's really big too, is the one here on Florida Avenue, of course, with Wachula Elementary and, of course, North down there. So there's always a lot of kids kind of walking. Mm-hmm.
1: Yep.
0: That Zolfo school zone right there, there are kids, because all the buses pick up
1: right there
0: off of 17 for the high school, the junior high, and then, of course, the kids that go to Zolfo, a lot of them just walk. Like, there are so many kids that just literally walk them sidewalks.
1: Now, correct me if my memory is correct. Before they repaved and redid all of that road through there, didn't the school zone end about in front of the restaurant, El Mesquite?
0: Yeah.
1: But now they've moved it down a little bit.
0: They've moved it down a little bit to cover the actual road.
1: The cross right there.
0: Is what they've done.
1: Very smart.
0: Yeah.
1: But it has been extended a little
0: bit. I couldn't even tell you how many semi-trucks I see.
1: Mm-hmm.
0: A semi-truck.
1: Yeah.
0: And, you know, that is a heavy, heavy, heavy piece of equipment, a vehicle.
1: I've seen the Sheriff's Department have your Mustang down there a few times.
0: Oh, yeah, listen. Well, I mean, that's because I tell them it's got to stay in Zolfo because I live in Zolfo. Okay, yeah, so, you know, I won't let the sheriff take my car and go out of the, you know, city with it too often.
1: Are they letting you drive that to the Citizens Academy classes each week?
0: Well, hang on a minute, because last night I learned that I've got a few more things that I got to go through with Deputy Gibson on the training aspect of it. Because, you know, so last night I learned about HR, and, you know, now that my packet's gone through, and, you know, Lieutenant Clay, you know, I've got through the first part of it, and now I got the interview with Lieutenant Clay, and I got to deal with all that. So now that all that's been pushed through, and Sheriff Sheriff Crawford has
1: Kayla
0: signed.
1: Kayla must have just got off the phone with him because now she's texting again.
0: No, so don't text us now. It's too late.
1: She just finished her.
0: Yeah, don't text us now, Kaylee. I promise you, it's over with. You know, the sheriff now is just going to take his, you know, he's going to, you know, green ink my employment letter. You know, I'll wind up, I think what I got to do, I got to perform like 15 pit maneuvers. So I don't know. We're going to do them on randoms throughout the city today. I don't know. We're supposed to do it over the weekend. So if you guys do see the white Mustang, realize this, the Mustang's actually going to go to Patterson's. We're putting a pit
1: big
0: bar.
1: Brush guard.
0: Yeah, we're putting a pit bumper. We're putting a pit bumper on that thing. I will be out and about this weekend in the Mustang with the pit bumper.
1: Pitting cars left and right, each side of the road.
0: Well, listen.
1: Yeah. Random.
0: Yeah, no, so listen, I'm not
1: practice.
0: Yeah, I'm not looking. Yes, I will look for speeders for sure. I mean, I will, but honestly, you don't use your turn signal, I might pitch you. You know what I mean? You get to the stop sign and you do a California rolling stop and you ain't come behind the white line and stop completely, I might pitch you. There's no telling. Listen, you ain't got your safety belt on, I might pitch you. I mean, this is just what, you know, it's going to. I've got to perform 15 of them this weekend. Yeah, that's what Deputy Gibson told me last night in class. I got to perform 15 of them. So if I can perform 15 pit maneuvers, then the car.
2: I won't have any problem finding.
0: No, I don't think so. Then the car, you know, of course, come to me, and then I've got firearms training. So, you know, once I shoot a couple of tin cans, you know what I mean, off the fence post, I'm in. You know what I mean? Good. I'm going to be certified.
2: Rooting
0: be ready
2: for
0: to.
2: You here.
0: Well, I mean, listen, I told the people I was. You know what I mean? Listen, they were looking for me to, you know, go out there and protect and serve, and you know. I couldn't have done it without the sheriff's department help.
2: Absolutely.
0: So, there we go.
2: Well, all's good there.
0: Yeah. But yeah, it was JJ, we got to see you last night in class.
2: Yeah, had a great time.
0: Yeah, it was it actually is. It's been I've had a wonderful time. Me and my wife both of course have been going to
2: it. First time there?
0: Yeah, yeah. We honestly not something that we had done before, and my wife you know, of course she was all gung-ho about it. And so, yeah,
2: I know
0: we
2: some
0: did.
2: People have gone more than one deal.
0: Oh, yeah. Oh, absolutely. Yeah, they've done it a couple of times. But it is really, honestly, it is a great a great little class, and very informative. Learned a lot of stuff. Learned about how, you know, last night one of the things we learned about is how some of the information is actually given out to the media and to the press, and what could be released and what couldn't be.
2: Right.
0: Shout out to I got to give a shout out to the Herald Advocate, my buddy MMFK, and them, only because they were brought up in the they were talked about last night in our class.
2: Yeah,
0: just about how well the Herald Advocate, our local newspaper, and the Sheriff's Department do work together. So big shout out to Michael Kelly and his staff.
2: You know, talking about that, when Vint was running for sheriff, he came in here and he told me he was going to do that. He said, "I win." He said, "You're going to know what's going on. We're going to do press releases. We're going to, you know, provide information, be very transparent. We're going to start this class up, you know." And he's done all that. He's done exactly what he said he would do.
0: Yeah, no, and it's honestly, you know, I'm real interested to see. And like I said, you got 13 weeks of it, right?
2: Mm-hmm.
0: And, you know, yesterday or Thursday was just week two. Mm-hmm. And, you know, every week, you know, you're going to learn a little something different.
2: Yeah.
0: You know, of course, they want to break down every part of, and like I said, we were learning about employment, you know, and about social media.
2: And
0: about
2: it was stuff that I did not know.
0: No, and absolutely. And, you know, we'll, of course, you know, have the firearm training, and we will get the opportunity to, you know, go to the jail and, you know, just basically learn some of the aspects of the Sheriff's Department, what they do.
2: Well, I think he's done a great job with it, and he's doing what he said he would do, or what he told me he would do. And It's happening. And I you know, this community involvement, I think, goes a long way. People, when they know what's going on, it just makes things much, much better. You know, when you involve them as much as possible, and I think they're doing that.
0: No, and they're doing it. And like I said, they are doing a great job. I will say this: one of the things that was mentioned, only because Sheriff Crawford said it was one of the things that he must have heard a gripe. I don't know how many times he said. He said it was something that he'd have never thought that he'd have heard so many complaints about. But it finally did, and I didn't know, honestly, because I hadn't looked at it in a while. But he said it was one of the things that so many people griped about.
2: And they did.
0: So if a lot of y'all know, you know, the Sheriff's Department has an app. You know, they have they've got a website, of course, but they have an app.
2: Uh-huh.
0: And on that app, you can basically go in and it's almost got like an arrest log on it.
2: Yeah.
0: It went down. I don't know.
1: Oh, it was down a while.
0: And Sheriff Crawford said, he said there were so many people.
2: Well, he said that last night. Yeah, people were making accusations that they were covering up for somebody.
0: It was crazy, but he did, and this is where you get to learn exactly what happened. They, you know what I mean? Of course, tried to go out and roll into a new program, and of course, that program did not work.
1: Right.
0: And they had to backtrack, and they had to, you know, basically go back in, and all it was you know, them trying to bring in new software to just update and keep things going, and it just, you know, it didn't work. They wound up, you know, basically revising the bringing it up to speed, and of course got it launched back. And he said it was kind of funny. He said, you know, because they can tell how many hits they get on it.
1: Yeah.
0: He said it was amazing that when it went back live, how many hits it actually received.
1: Sure.
0: And it actually, it caught me by surprise.
2: Mm-hmm,
0: in class, just because I wanted to see maybe if I could call Sheriff Crawford's bluff. I wasn't sure if it was actually up because I hadn't looked at it.
1: Were you looking to see if Chad Douglas is was on there?
0: He should be in there today.
1: He should be in there today.
0: Yeah.
1: So you're turning him.
0: I've already called.
1: Oh,
0: so
1: you've already called.
0: I don't know if he's been booked. I don't know if he's been booked down there. But
1: we have a source at the high school. Maybe we can find out if he's still at work yet or not.
0: Okay. Today would be the day to go, and you're gonna probably have to get him early because I don't know if they work a whole day today. Do they work a whole day today?
1: No, they're going to be out of there early. It's the last day.
0: I know.
1: They're going to be out of there early. Chad's probably trying to get them out of there right now.
0: They're gone. Hey, listen, if he runs, hit him with a taser. If he runs, tasing. If he runs, tasing.
2: How many did you see? I know where you were going with that. How many hits did he tell you that thing had? Or us last night?
0: Oh, man, it was...
2: A million?
0: Yeah, it was way up there. Like,
1: what if
0: yeah, it was
1: Chip
0: it was,
1: or Nicole are listening, if they could give us a text
0: It was crazy how many many hits that thing actually
2: received.
0: Or at
2: least I thought that's where you were going.
0: No, you're right. You're absolutely right.
2: It was
0: mind-boggling just how many people actually jump on that app and actually hit that arrest log thing. Like, it was mind-boggling. But once again, right?
1: Yep.
0: It was something that the community, and listen, you might as well call it community awareness. And when I say that, listen, there may be people that like to scroll through it just to see who some of the bad guys might be in the county.
1: And learning what the complication was, how they solved the problem, that there was a demand from the public to have that service. But these are the little things that you learn about in that class, which is what makes it so valuable. If you haven't been through this Citizens Academy, this is a great way to learn valuable information about your sheriff's department that you wouldn't know otherwise, more than likely.
2: She told us last night, the young lady told us last night about how they were looking for someone, and
0: the guy was stalking them. Remember
2: the monkey guy?
0: Yeah, he was stalking. Remember that? Whatever his name was.
2: Yeah. But there was another one where it was some guy, and now the people that know him are arguing in the comment section over whose house he was at. he's not at my place. He's at your house. You know,
0: they were snitching. They were snitching, arguing with each other over social media.
2: Yeah, not even realizing
0: like
2: what they were doing.
0: The sheriff's department wasn't keeping tabs on it.
2: They weren't monitoring it. Yeah, so they just went into one of those houses and shazam, there he is. Yeah.
1: Hey guys, y'all want to give away some money?
0: Ooh.
2: Ooh.
1: Want to announce the winner?
0: Who's money?
1: Give away some money. Hey, this
0: who's money?
1: Thomas is not here. We're giving away his money.
0: Ooh, I like it. Mm-hmm.
1: No, we got a $100 gift card.
0: I got a feeling this probably is my money. I think what's going to happen here is Thomas is going to come back and say, "No,
1: you made me lose, and I had to pay
0: you made me listen. I owe you 100. You telling me I owe you 100?
1: Yeah.
0: Hang on a minute. You didn't win, and your trailer wasn't better than mine. I owe you 100, and you made me give the fans $100 gift card as well.
1: And I hope those folks who felt pressured to vote for him drove a good bargain and got a little something out of him too. You know.
0: Well, ladies at the office, now's the time. Thomas is not here. Would you guys like me to sign off on pay raises for everybody?
2: Oh boy!
1: Hey, so
2: got a drum roll going here.
1: Why don't you give us a real quick recap while I get our live feed started? So if you want to watch this drawing live, just go to the station's Facebook page.

0: He is voting for me for the smallest snook in the tournament. That wasn't very friendly, Billy. But it's okay, buddy. I'll see you tonight down at the captain's meeting. Just realize
1: this. Captain's meeting?
0: Yeah, we're at captain's meeting tonight that we've got to attend. And then I will be sliding down, and I'm going to fish in the rain. I think tournament starts at midnight or something tonight. And, we'll fish in the rain. What we'll do.
1: And you're planning on bringing something back larger than a herring?
0: No. Billy says I'm only going to catch a herring. It looks like I'll be putting a herring on my measuring board and taking those pictures and sending them in.
1: Right. Well, if things don't work out, go find you a Publix seafood place there.
0: Rolling right in there.
1: Because, we saw that before.
0: Yes, sir.
2: All right. So you can see in here we got some Kimbrough swag along with.
0: Oh, can you show the
2: your $100 gift card right here?
0: Nice. My winning lotto tickets that I have not revealed prize money yet to. Mm-hmm. Both tickets winners.
2: Now you're not putting those in the bag.
0: Ooh, no! I gotta wait for Thomas.
2: I just wanted to. Does
0: the winner want to gamble? Oh! Let's see who the winner
2: is.
0: Let's see if they want to buy the ticket for $100.
2: let's announce the results.
1: All right.
2: So we had 60 votes in total.
0: Okay.
2: We had Team CEO had 19 votes.
0: Oh, my
2: Cool
0: Lord.
2: Cool 50 had 41.
1: 41?
0: Hang on a second. That's not even close. I honestly feel sad for my little buddy. No, not really. Team Cool 50 for the win.
2: Right.
0: Team Cool 50 for the win.
2: All
0: appreciate
2: the
0: support.
2: Are in here.
0: Oh, okay. All right. Who's going to win it?
2: JJ?
3: I get to pull the name out of there.
2: If you'll pull a name out of there and announce who is the lucky winner.
1: Like a fortune cookie thing.
0: Who won it?
1: Looks like does that say Sherry on there?
2: Sherry Johnson.
0: Sherry Johnson. There you go.
2: The winner.
0: Sherry Johnson, $100.
2: So if somebody would tag her in this or make sure she knows, she can call the station at 773-9282.
1: Operator standing by.
2: Or she can send a message to the Facebook page and she can coordinate with picking up her
0: it'll be here at the station, correct, Chet?
2: Yes, it'll be here at the station.
0: Okay.
2: She's got a nice Kimbrough hat. She's got a nice Kimbrough bag, some other stickers and pencils and pens and stuff in there, along with that $100 gift card. So congratulations. And, just give JJ a call or either send us a message here, and we'll get it coordinated on how to get your prizes.
1: And, it's the weekend, so you get to enjoy.
2: Yeah.
0: $100.
2: All right.
3: There you go, Chet.
1: All right.
0: Told you weren't going to win, Billy. That's what you get.
1: Well, I was going to, for the record, I didn't know that. I kind of ran my hand around there, and none of them were sticky.
0: Okay.
1: So there was no shenanigans going on there.
0: Okay. All right. 10-4. Well, listen, nothing wrong with going into the weekend with $100.
1: Absolutely.
0: Thomas, you could be going into the weekend, Thomas, with $2,000.
1: Or more.
0: Or more. We don't know, Thomas. I mean, I know you're tied up, but I'm just telling you, today's the day that you probably should have
1: Well, he's 2 hours behind us, right? So it should only be like 8 o'clock.
0: Yeah, listen, that guy probably, ain't no telling what that dude's doing. He said he was, he says he was going to be Genesee's caddy. He probably made Ben get up.
1: That'd be a lot of pressure on the kid, though. Knowing dad was like right there.
0: Honey,
1: hit it like that.
0: No kidding. I do have to give Thomas some credit where credit's due. He has worked with both of his kids in golf.
1: If he gives advice, he knows
0: so
1: what he's doing.
0: Okay. He's caddied for Genesee quite a bit.
2: For Ben a lot.
0: He does. And listen, Thomas is not a bad golfer himself.
1: So he's not going to like be fooling around and like hitting the wrong club.
0: Listen, Thomas, I'm gonna just say something right
1: like,
0: now.
1: Tell him to drive with a putter.
0: Thomas and I are kind of alike. We when it comes to something competitive, we neither one of us
2: not you two.
0: We don't like to lose. And he honestly, he's a competitive type of person. Genesee is also gets very competitive. That's something that's in those kids. I think they get a lot of that from their dad.
1: She's going in this cold. I mean,
2: she won her division last year.
0: But let me tell you just how crazy, like I said, she's really good. She won't pick up golf clubs for 2-3 months and then just literally get on a plane.

0: go and fly over there. And then we'll literally get
1: humble and nonchalant about it.
0: She'll get over there on a plane, literally land, wind up going, hitting a few, you know, practice rounds, you know, just getting a few rounds in, just to get the lay of the course. And honestly, come tournament time, let's kill it.
2: Some people that do really good in golf are not people that learned it. It just came to them naturally. You know what I mean? Because I know people that tried to learn the game, and they're not near as good as somebody that just came natural to them.
0: Yeah, I tried to learn the game. I remember when Michael Kelly and Jay Cruz took me down to the Bluffs, first time I ever tried golf. We went down there. I didn't have no clubs or nothing. I think I was wearing flip-flops because I ain't had none of them shoes that, you know, I think you're supposed to have them shoes that have, like, little cleats or something on them, you know, walking the green. I don't really know, but I didn't have any of those. I wore some flip-flops. I was in some shorts and a T-shirt. The problem is, after, you know, I thought when you take that little tiny ball, and I mean it's small. That ball is tiny.
2: Yeah.
0: And then you get that golf club that's got that big head on it. I guess I don't know what they call it, three-wood driver, whatever y'all call it. You know, and you rear back, bam, and when you hit that ball, I thought for sure I would, you know, listen, I'm not a small dude. When I hit this thing, it's going to go 7,000 yards. I can feel it now.
2: Right?
0: I'm big John Daly. This thing's fixing it's long.
1: Yeah.
0: I'm sending this. Listen, the Bluffs, the people at the Bluffs are going to be mad because it's going into one of them trailers. Like, I'm fixing to, I'm going into somebody's place. I'm sending it to the moon.
2: Yeah. So what happened?
1: Broke the club.
0: I hit the ball.
2: Yeah.
0: Well, no. Let me take that back because Michael Kelly will call me and probably correct me. The first time I swung, I hit the ground. Not only did I hit the ground, I never even hit the ball or the little white tee that it was on.
2: Yeah.
0: I hit the ground way back behind the ball.
2: Oh.
0: I ain't gonna lie. There was probably a chunk of AstroTurf or whatever that is that you play on. There was a chunk that was probably the size of a bowling ball that was missing. I had bent the head of Michael Kelly's driver.
2: Oh my gosh!
0: He did let me get another club. Now I will say this: he was not happy.
1: I
0: was gonna smooth things over with my buddy. Jake was beside us laughing the entire time. Kelly looked like he wanted to fight me. I did not, you know, I told him it was just an accident, you know what I mean? Because I didn't want my boys to know that I'd never played golf, JJ, so I told him, I golf every day, you know, on the weekends and stuff. You know what I mean? That's all I did. Spare time, that's what I do.
1: Been golfing since what? Elementary school?
0: Yeah, honestly, my dad had me on the course when I was 5. So, lo and behold, we, you know, I get another club. I don't know what this club was. It was not as big as the other club.
2: Uh-huh.
0: A little smaller, however, but the ball was still on the tee. Man, so I rear back again. I know I'm going to just, this time for sure, I'm going to make contact. Yeah. I'm not only going to make contact. This thing is gone. I'm launching it.
2: This is going to Brownville.
0: Yeah, this was going down to Nocatee. This thing's going to Nocatee. I go ahead and hit it. The problem is, I got some distance. I got some distance.
2: Yeah.
0: Let me just say right now, I got some distance.
2: Uh-huh.
0: Now, the height, okay, now I did, I don't know. I don't know if it was the wind. I don't know. Some of the things, I'm not really sure why it did what it did.
2: Mm-hmm.
0: So, you know, I was looking towards the pin. I could see this flag way out there. Oh, Lord, this ain't good. It's probably Kelly calling to tell me that he wants the $400 for his club I still own.
2: Well, let's see.
0: He probably wants the $400 for the that might be the that could be the winner, too. Hey, where's my $100?
2: All right. Let's see. Caller, you're on the air. Good morning.
3: This is Sherry Johnson. I was calling to claim the...
0: Oh,
2: okay. You're out on the air.
0: Hang on a second. Who did Miss Sherry vote for, Chet, real quick?
1: Ask her.
0: Miss Sherry, who'd you vote for, ma'am?
2: Try it again.
0: Miss Sherry, who'd you vote for?
3: It was the one that had the most votes.
2: The one that had the most votes. Good answer.
0: Great answer, Miss Sherry. Well, congratulations to you. Definitely swing by here at the radio station.
1: Absolutely. Congratulations.
0: Pick up your prize, ma'am.
2: Yeah, when will you be coming by, today or?
0: Miss Sherry says the weekend. Heck yeah, she's coming by.
2: I'm sorry?
3: I said, yes, sir, I can come by today.
2: Okay, all right.
1: That'll be great. Yeah, we hope you get to enjoy this stuff over the weekend.
3: Thank you so much. I appreciate it.
0: Yes, ma'am.
2: All right, thank you.
3: Thank you. Bye-bye.
2: All right, bye-bye. You know what happened was somebody called or said, hey, you better call down there. You just won some on that radio.
1: Yeah, yeah, sure. That's awesome.
0: So, lo and behold, hey, they...
1: If for some reason this doesn't buy her a really nice steak dinner and cover it all, should we just tell her just send the rest of the bill to Thomas? Or
0: yeah, for yeah? sure, absolutely.
1: Okay. So, all right, I'm just
0: listen,
1: curious. I'm just
0: Thomas curious. Doesn't even know this yet. So, you know, last week we talked about... and I, don't get me wrong, I'm going to get back to my golf story, but I just got to say this because you brought it up. You know how Billy's wife and the kids, yeah. of course, are, you know, traveling yep. for that yep. big softball deal that the
1: That's right.
0: girls have got going on.
1: That's right, they were.
0: Thomas didn't know this yet. We sponsored. hey, Billy, I ain't tell him. You know what I mean? I ain't saying nothing to him, Billy. Chet. They'll be by next week while Thomas is gone. And okay. Thomas, you know, Thomas left me a checkbook.
1: Hey,
0: so, there you know, go. I felt like there was like 4,000 checks in there. So I figured if I had 4,000 checks, I can write 4,000 of them. I mean, that's what he must have left.
1: He
0: it there.
1: Left oh, you those amount of checks
0: so
1: for that reason.
0: Yeah. So, I mean, yeah. You know, if there was bills due, I guess I was supposed you. To pay him. So, yeah. I mean, almost.
2: Well, why else would he have left you with 4,000 checks if he didn't want you to
0: yeah.
2: use them?
0: I mean, listen. That's what I thought.
1: If he wanted you to write two,
0: yeah, he'd have left me two right. checks. Yeah. You know, yeah. why leave 4,000?
2: Gee, Jimmy, you know, that is, I never thought of that. That's a great
0: Yeah, no, listen,
2: I agree. No,
0: I mean, yeah. That's the only way that I took it. I thought to myself, okay, so he knows that we're very busy. You yeah, know, he knows yeah. that there's going to be a lot of, you know, so he said, hey, listen, once I, you know, max out all the credit cards, you know what I mean? Let's start writing checks, you know what I mean? So I'm all 4, over.
2: 4,000.
0: Yeah, here's 4,000.
1: So I'm just thinking, Miss Sherry over here, who just won this $100 gift card, Thomas isn't here. He doesn't know that she's coming by to pick it up.
0: Ooh.
1: So she could just stop back when he's back from Mexico and be like, hey, I'm here to pick up my gift card that I want.
0: Oh, we won't even say nothing.
1: We won't just even say
0: we
1: nothing.
0: We won't even say anything, but I need the people of Hardy County to not yeah. say nothing to Thomas. Yeah. So when you see him, don't say, hey, listen, that'd by the way, you paid the lady funny. Twice. You know what I mean? No, let's not do that. We're trying to get Miss Sherry a little extra bonus yeah. today.
1: Yeah. No, congratulations, Sherry. That's awesome.
2: How yeah. about that?
0: But so get back to my little golf story.
2: Yeah,
0: so lo and behold,
2: yes. yeah.
0: lo and behold, I pick up that second club, and yeah, man, I make contact. Ooh, it sounded good.
2: Mm-hmm.
0: Sounded good. Of course, I did go looking to see where the ball went. I was looking. I was looking in front.
1: Right.
0: I was looking in front, and I thought I'd hit it so high I couldn't see it. I mean, it was soaring. I could imagine it was way up there with the birds. You know, it was going to yeah. hit a goose or something. I didn't know what was going on. So I, right. you know what I mean?
2: It was Canadian geese.
0: I look over to. MMFK and Mr. Cruz, and they both had their heads down in disgust. And I thought for sure, I wonder if that was disgust because I'd outdrove them.
2: Yeah,
0: and that's
2: yeah.
0: the only thing, because I could see their two balls. I could see
2: yeah,
0: where their
2: yeah,
0: balls were at.
2: Yeah, yeah.
0: Mine had gone so far that I knew that, honestly, I thought I was at the pin. I don't know. We were on like a par four or something. I thought I was already there.
2: Yeah.
0: No. Unfortunately, when I hit the ball, this ball, and I don't even know how you do this, the ball went immediately a hard left.
2: Oh.
0: And I'm not talking about, like, just kind of went out in front of me and then went left.
2: Yeah.
0: No, this thing took off left from the tee.
2: Oh,
0: so,
2: wow.
0: I mean, I was swinging straight ahead.
2: We've seen field goals happen
0: yeah,
2: like that.
0: This thing went, man.
2: Mm.
0: I think I got 25 yards on the drive to the left. From that day forward,
1: I'm perfect if you got 50.
0: Yeah, no kid.
1: Cool 50.
0: I know. I know. That was younger, though. That's why I was a cool 25 then. You know what I mean? Now, I bet you.
2: Oh, it's been that long ago?
0: Yeah, if Michael Kelly now will give me a club,
2: yeah.
0: I feel like my, you know, my luck has
2: my
0: changed.
2: Gosh, 25
0: you know,
2: years
0: yeah,
2: later?
0: Listen, I think my luck has changed.
1: Kimbrough has two teams playing in the tournament tomorrow. Yep.
2: And you're not on one either one?
0: I got the fishing tournament.
2: Oh, okay.
0: Or I would be.
1: I
0: would drive the beer cart for sure. And now that I know that it's unlimited beer, I'm almost willing to say, hey, Billy, listen, let's call it a truce, you and me, yeah. Billy. Let's just say that neither one of us won.
2: I want to ride on the beer cart with him.
1: Billy texted me and said, you might as well just forget about the tournament and just go golf.
0: Is that because Billy knows he's going to win and he doesn't? He's just telling me to save my money.
1: Go pick up Michael Kelly's clubs and go golf.
0: That's the problem. I don't know. That's that's where my friendship with Michael Kelly has kind of taken a bad turn.
2: Well, that's okay.
0: You know what I mean?
2: I'll come along with. Yeah, I want to be there when this happens.
0: You know, if I was to go over to the Kelly house right now, you know, and the, you know, of course, you know, Immigration and Colt and you know, Miss Chelsea, they would absolutely just, you know, love me, and then I would, you know, ooh, Kelly would speak. Ooh. He would ask about the garage. I'd say, hey, listen, can I borrow your clubs? And that's when things would
2: go
0: sideways.
2: Maybe you should talk to Michael about you doing an article. What do you call it?
0: Like a golf digest.
2: Yes, once a week in the paper, like a weekly.
0: Like a little column.
2: Yes, a column.
0: Golf column.
2: That's right.
0: Oh yeah, I'm in.
1: We do need a weekly column from Jimmy about whatever he's learned.
0: Oh yeah, in the community. Yeah.
1: A community.
0: Kelly,
1: community,
0: listen,
1: column.
0: Kelly, now you know that I'm always giving you the scoop on stuff, dude. And listen, Tom, you can't listen. And Tom, I'm gonna tell you right now, Tom, you know I've outscooped you quite a few times, dude, on some news stories. I broke some news, Tom. So don't think that I ain't got that credibility. Tom, I think I'm going to get me a little spot in the newspaper now. Mm-hmm.
2: Well, you know,
0: see it now.
2: I don't know if you've heard, but we now have Earl Pitts America on here.
1: Yes,
2: in the mornings.
1: I did.
2: And he
1: yeah,
2: can be kind of the
1: great
2: Earl Pitts of the column.
1: Yeah.
0: Jimmy Pitts.
2: Yeah, Jimmy Pitts. Yeah.
0: So, yeah, so ever since that happened, immediately they looked at me. And I think they knew, because I'm going to be honest with you, there was about seven other people. I don't know what you call them, like pairings or couple, you know, the people behind you. There were like seven other golf carts
2: waiting.
0: Yeah, I didn't realize like you have to like move. Like,
2: oh,
0: you,
2: yeah,
0: like,
2: they don't
0: you,
2: like, yeah. Yeah.
0: Like you
2: yeah,
0: don't,
2: yeah.
0: I, you know, I was kind of new to the yeah game. And they, you know,
2: well, they
0: Michael
2: didn't
0: Kelly,
2: know that.
0: Michael Kelly and Jake did not, they weren't real happy about it. We did let all seven other people go in front of us. I thought that I was going to like get a redo. They did not. They wrote on my scorecard like a 50, I think, on hole one. I guess what they wrote, like 50. I don't even know what that meant.
1: I thought you learned to hold out that medium bass, just go right around those golf carts.
0: Well, I could have. I could have for sure. And that's when I was told that the only thing that, you know, they felt like I was capable of doing, and actually, I did a great job. I drove around the beer cart, is what we like to call it. Ours was actually named a liquor cart because we would have mixed drinks on
1: did
0: our
1: it
0: cart.
1: Did it start the day that away, or
0: it started and ended? I actually thought that I actually thought at the end of the day the cart belonged to me, and I did try to drive it out into the parking lot and onto 17 as we left the bluffs. So, but yeah, and then of course, you know, it kind of funny. It brought back a memory when I think Michael Kelly. Trying to remember who. Oh, Jeremy. Jeremy Kelly was getting married, and we had taken off and went to West Palm Beach for his bachelor party, and we went golfing one day, or the very first day that we got over there, we golfed, and we were at some private country club somewhere over there. I don't know. The people were real fancy. They looked at me kind of strange, you know what I mean, because I was, you know what I mean, of course, I probably was out of tire. I don't really know what you wear at a golf event.
2: Well, the flip-flops worked nicely at the Bluffs.
0: They worked again, too, where I was at over here, except for, like, these people valeted your car and stuff. You know,
2: probably even more so in West Palm Beach than here.
0: Yeah, I don't really know. Their beer was really expensive, like, honestly, and I told them about it, too. Like, how are you going to try to sell me a beer for $10? Like, I'm not at a
2: Dolphins game.
0: Yeah,
2: here?
0: But what do you think? Listen, yeah. I'm not buying your can of beer for $10. So, of course, I have been known to, you know, occasionally bring a few extra things in, you know, with you to, you know, stop all that, and then we created my own beer cart that I would drive around in West Palm Beach, and you know, I wound up selling a few golfers cash, of course, because I didn't have one of them credit card machines, but we would sell, you know, I would drive around, and people that were trying, because we had such a large bachelor party, you know, there were other people that we would let go past, but before they would go past, I would sell them beverages, and then when the lady would come by, she would always ask us, hey, do you guys need anything to drink?
2: Oh, where I
0: go? No, we're good. Thank you. Keep it moving.
1: Maybe Kaylee's lucky that you got a fishing tournament tomorrow, or you might just bring your own cart to the tournament and
0: Well, listen, I ain't gonna lie. Honestly, if
2: we need some beer drinking.
0: Yeah.
1: JJ, I love our commercial that says doesn't mean we're just because we're a country station doesn't mean we're sitting around drinking beer all the time.
2: No, it just means everybody here's got guns.
1: Exactly. I love it.
2: I like beer. Let's see.
0: Oh, JJ just type in beer song.
1: Beer song.
0: Beer song. And then all of a sudden, boom, we got 4,000 beer songs come up. Now, tell me how scary that is, though. Honestly, think about this.
1: Yeah.
0: 30 years ago, you're sitting back and you're, okay, man, I just, and we didn't have, listen, there wasn't no computer, didn't have no phone.
1: You got that
0: didn't
1: on anything. Cassette?
0: And then you said, yeah, hey, listen, you got that beer song by Conway Twitty that, you know, where he, on my 8-track, but, you know, I've got to go dig it out of the archive. Nowadays, honestly, you can just, by as simple as telling your phone, hey, Siri, will you please play
1: whatever
0: or punch in on there Google. It you know, yep. It just, it still amazes me.
2: Oh, here we go.
0: Oh, yep, there we go.
4: And some of my songs.
0: Oh, this is about as slow as I was moving, too, that day, too, JJ. At the end of the night, I was swaying, just like this dude's probably swaying right now.
1: When the beer cart's Saturday going to have this song playing?
0: I say we can, for sure. I don't see why we wouldn't. I mean,
1: Haley, can you see to that? We'd like to. Yeah, I don't.
4: It makes me a jolly good fellow.
0: Oh, makes me a jolly good fellow. Hey, I do have to say this, too. This is a PSA. Hey, I'm going to tell you right now, public service now, because the Sheriff's Department also has me running that. I'm running that with Miss Drake, though.
2: Oh, wow.
0: You know, me and her
2: teamed up
0: working I'm together sure. on that. Sure, yeah. But, no. I just need to. You know, it was kind of funny when, we sit here and we talk about it. You know, they had one of the things they had mentioned last night, JJ, about that hiring process.
2: Oh, man.
0: I did not realize how deep where they'll go back and look through
2: social media. And see, that's the thing.
0: Yeah.
2: I mean, you're the same age.
0: Yep.
2: So you remember when social media really got going? You know,
0: yeah, MySpace.
2: Yeah.
0: MySpace.
2: And it was a funny thing, and so you didn't really think that anything you put on there was going to be, like, so important.
0: Yep.
2: But they're now looking at that stuff before they hire you.
0: Yep. No, they absolutely are, and it's kind of...
2: scary. We know everything you're doing. Kind of.
0: Mm-hmm.
2: I mean, it's not just... I'm not saying Hardee County Sheriff's Office. I mean, but just any...
1: jobs in general.
2: Yeah.
1: Yeah, I was going to go take a look at your social media and see what...
2: Yeah, he said that. Yeah.
1: Yeah, for sure.
2: And they say... Of course, I can never find anything. But they say that if you posted something ever, it can be found. Except by me. Because I can't find stuff I posted this morning. But somebody that knows how to do it, I reckon can.
1: I see Jimmy over here is
0: Thomas. No, unfortunately, Thomas is... we may kid all the time, but with Thomas being gone, of course, some of these text messages or some of these responses, I absolutely do have to kind of work. But I'm going to take off at noon. It doesn't matter. They can call me on the water or figure out what they want to do from there. Billy, will you pay my entry fee and grab my board for me? And I'll just go down there and wait for you. That way I can get to your fishing spot before, you know what I mean, before you do, if that's okay.
2: Just ask. Sure, that'll be fine.
0: Yeah, I've actually, Billy doesn't know this yet, and I'm hoping he
2: turned
0: the radio
2: off. Well, just share it with us.
0: I will, and I'm hoping he turned the radio off. I actually put one of those Apple AirTags in Billy's boat.
2: Oh. Oh.
0: So I can, I know where Billy's going.
2: Yeah.
0: And if Billy doesn't, if Billy does not play nicely with me this weekend, I will be giving all of Billy's spots out to the people of Hardee County.
2: Yeah.
0: Everybody will know where Billy and Mr. Michael Dixon have been fishing.
2: Yeah.
0: Michael, I'll throw you in it too, bud.
2: Oh, man, good stuff, good stuff. So what do you got? What are you doing over there? He's got all the things now.
1: I'm looking for Kaylee's name that was in the... in the basket because she's like who won? I sent her a picture of Miss Sherry Johnson.
2: She's like,
1: that doesn't say my name. So, I'm trying to be nice.
2: I'm trying to find her name on there.
1: Yeah. We might frame it and send it, you know.
2: That's a good idea.
1: Yeah, that way she has her name.
2: Yeah, they like stuff like that down there.
1: We'll put it down at the chamber.
2: You know, it can be part of history.
0: You know why she won? She just wanted to know if she won because she's still looking. You know, listen, she's trying to collect money for her missions trip.
1: You wouldn't
0: be collecting money. You wouldn't be collecting money unless you were on vacation trying to have spending money.
1: So let's help her out.
0: Let's help her out.
1: For this missions trip.
0: You want to send her with the concrete?
1: I was going to say, let's get our guys to run a pallet of concrete by and take it in and put it in the office for her.
2: Oh, good.
0: Make her hand unload all of it.
1: I mean, she's used to picking them up, throwing them over her shoulder, moving them, right?
0: We'll donate the concrete.
1: Yeah, exactly.
0: You can take the concrete with you.
1: She's got to take it with her. Yeah.
0: Take the concrete with you, Kaylee.
1: But we'll definitely put it inside because we don't want it to get wet.
2: No, no, no, no, no. Then you'll know, okay, this is just baloney.
0: Yeah, no.
1: Exactly. Yeah, like she doesn't want.
0: If you're going on a mission trip and you've got people wanting to help you on your way to donate material for your mission trip.
2: Okay, what's a bag of concrete cost here?
0: I don't know. Probably $4, $5, $6.
2: Okay.
0: Yeah.
2: Down there is probably $35 a bag.
0: Yeah. See, we're saving the people of Dominican Republic a ton of money, Kaylee.
2: Yeah.
0: What type of person are you right now? Now I say instead of packing up those 12 suitcases with all those vacation clothes you're going to pack, how about pack the concrete in your suitcases and bring that as your carry-on. How about that?
2: Now, does she need the kind that's with rocks included or not?
0: No. We definitely got to go with the rocks included for sure.
1: Definitely. Yeah.
0: She's going to need that just for durability.
1: And until she's ready to go, I mean, we need to store these in her office.
0: I don't want to put them because honestly, the lobby was really nice. They definitely need to be stacked up in the office.
2: Right. And you don't want it to get anywhere there's moisture because then it'll be a mess.
1: Yeah. Probably right next to her desk.
2: Okay.
1: Oh, well, we could put it on top of her desk in case it ever flooded in there.
2: Safety first.
0: Yeah. I hadn't even thought about that, Chet. Good idea. Yeah. I think we can get that accomplished today. I think we can get that accomplished today.
1: Well, you know, good thing we've got the combination to the door because she said her and Amber was going down to set up for the golf tournament. So
2: after
1: she left Bowling Green, but she doesn't need to be there. We got access to the building. We'll just go ahead. We'll make the concrete delivery, and it'll be there ready to go whenever she's ready to head out on her missions trip.
2: I think so. Does it have a name?
1: Her missions trip?
2: Yeah, did they name it? Like, you know,
1: she never got. You know, I think she made this up on the fly because she never told us.
2: See, that's
1: she never
2: sure
1: told us the
2: right
1: destination.
2: There.
1: She never told us the name.
2: It's like Saving the Caribbean 2026.
1: Something like that.
2: It's got to have a name.
1: Bahamas. Yeah.
0: Michael Dixon is now. Michael Dixon wants to chime in.
1: He's worried about that air tag.
0: He must be listening. Listen, Michael, I got an air tag in your boat too, buddy. I got you boys figured out. Listen, y'all are not gonna. Listen, I'm not gonna let you guys do it again this year to me. You know what I mean?
2: Mm-hmm.
0: Michael Dixon actually held my money up in a pitcher and send me my. I did not make it just because the end of this tournament. Of course, and it runs for a month, so it's not like this is the end of the world if we don't fish this weekend. But of course, it is the four. It's an average length tournament, so it's the four largest snook that you can put on a board. And of course, you're only able to take pictures of just a few fish, so you've got to be very mindful and strategic on what fish you want to kind of put up on your board. So if you catch a 40-inch snook, do you want to picture it or not? Because there is a possibility that you may catch four or more that are bigger, or you could catch none. So it is a little tricky on how you want to do it. But last year, of course, Michael got my money and we got the team's money and held it up as he collected it for us. But they wound up taking money as well. And now I want a piece of Michael Dixon and Billy Douglas's money this year.
2: By the way, you know, speaking of sending missions, we haven't mentioned it, but we can now. And the Herald Advocate. There we go. We talked about the Herald Advocate. Well, sending missions made a really nice post. And they shared it with us, and it's from Semi Missions 5K, the 5K, which is 3 miles or something, right? The 3 mile run.
0: Yep.
2: Yeah. Your coverage, promotion, and community support helped us spread the word, celebrate our mission, and make this year's event a success. We're grateful for your partnership and for helping bring our community together. That is to us and the Herald Advocate.
0: Who is it going to be here? Let me see what that is. What do we got here?
2: I got the Herald Advocate, the Outlaw, and...
0: I don't know who that is, JJ. I'm trying to see if I can blow it up. Ooh, good one. I don't know. Chet, you know who that is?
2: Yeah, who's that, Chet?
0: Who's that? They're on the left-hand side. Or right-hand side. Your right-hand side.
2: Yeah, we know.
1: Oh, I don't know.
0: Okay. I don't know who that. Yeah, I don't know who that is.
1: I don't recognize that.
0: So anyway,
2: that was very nice of them to send that out to us, to the Herald Advocate and to the Outlaw and to this other place.
0: I honestly don't know. Yeah, I just don't know who it is.
2: No.
0: Miss Jamie does a great job.
2: I found something out about that too. What's I didn't that? Realize this, and Thomas asked her, and this is how I found out on the radio, is that that's not like a, it's, I don't want to call it a franchise,
0: but
2: they have a semi-missions Lakeland, a semi-missions Fort Myers. No, right. It's, you know, that's, I didn't know that. Now, this is, it's all based right here. The only one.
0: Yep.
1: Yep.
0: Absolutely.
2: And the amount of work
0: they've traveled all over the place. I mean, honestly. They've traveled out for hurricane disasters.
2: Throughout
0: the Southeast United States,
2: as well as us here.
0: They've traveled. They've traveled out of the country. Miss Jamie and her staff and all the volunteers and the people that do help with that whole semi missions. They do an incredible job here in the county. So shout out to Jamie and her staff.
2: Yeah, sure.
1: For sure. Our listeners got to listen to her share the story about how it all started during the 5K, our broadcast during the 5K. Yep. So, yeah, great story. And to go from just a thought to what it is today is remarkable. Song? Yeah.
0: Yeah, and listen, they have – it's amazing. They've put – a ton of roofs on houses here, I couldn't tell you how many trees they cut down after some of these hurricanes and just going into to areas where people needed help and no questions asked, just get in there and get it done.
1: And during that broadcast, during the 5K, Thomas couldn't believe that I saw Paul Samuels out there at 3:00 in the morning with a flashlight working to get things set up. I mean, trying to discredit Paul.
0: He worked
1: like 48 hours straight.
0: Well, I mean,
1: without
0: Paul,
1: a drink.
0: Yeah, Paul.
1: Without food.
0: Paul,
1: without.
0: Paul, yeah. didn't, Paul didn't have a choice. I didn't want to say nothing.
1: He wasn't going to hook us up with an energy drink over there the other day.
0: Paul's not allowed to drink those neither. Paul didn't even have sugar in his office. It was the worst. It was like, honestly, I was.
1: JJ, we were going by there the other day. We were touring around with some different businesses Sydney. And we were heading over there, and I'm like, hey, Jimmy, I know Paul.
0: No, I wanted one bad. How do I tell you? I said, Chad, I said, dude, right. I need a monster quick.
1: I'm like, Paul will hook us up. I know.
2: I was wondering how that tied together.
1: Because I'm thinking, hey, he's not allowed because to have this stuff at home, because I'm hearing this.
2: So he's got it at work.
1: So at work, I'm like, he's got the stash at work.
0: Well, here's the deal, because when Eli comes by the office, listen, Eli knows. It's a free-for-all. Listen, you can grab all the sodas. We give Eli all the candy.
1: He hits my fridge.
0: Listen,
1: he gets water.
0: Eli comes by. Eli, listen, take whatever you want, Eli. Yeah. And listen, take extra for home, and just don't tell Mom that Dad stopped and got it for you.
1: Yep.
0: You know what I mean? So that, I can't get in trouble, or you can't get in trouble. We just blame it on Rev.
2: Yeah.
1: Yeah.
0: Man, we get to Rev's office, and, well,
1: thinking,
0: Chet
1: we're gonna
0: tells
1: get
0: me,
1: the hookup.
0: And I'm Chet's I can right now, dude. You know Rev's got one in
1: he's
0: that.
1: He's got the hookup,
2: he's got
1: it at work.
2: You open the refrigerator door and
1: nah, he wouldn't even let. He wouldn't even let us in his office. He stood in the doorway.
0: Stood in the doorway. Wouldn't let us in. Would not let me in. And then proceeded to tell me that all he had was water. Water. Like I listen. Like, do you have like any candy? Anything? Like anything at all?
1: He tried to get us to go to the water hose out back.
0: Yeah, that was about it. Mm-hmm.
2: Turn the faucet on.
0: Mm-hmm.
1: Wonder if he's listening this morning. I'm sure he is.
2: We should have had him stop by. Late now, but I mean, we should have earlier. We could have, Rev, Paul, come on by.
0: Yeah, so he didn't have anything. I mean, and that's how I know. Rev was ever since that one night that one night in Frostproof, and Rev, the night. Ever since that one night in Frostproof.
2: Oh, I heard about it. I heard on the radio.
0: Yeah.
2: Because these guys were talking about it on the radio during a football game one night. Oh, wait, you were one of them.
0: Ever since that one night in Frostproof, Rev,
2: Was this the time when she was waiting by the street?
0: Miss Jamie was out there in that rocking chair, just rocking back and forth.
1: And, you know, maybe we are to check on him, because I typically hear from him. He and a couple other guys and us will have breakfast on Friday mornings, and I didn't hear from him yesterday.
0: Honestly, he's probably gone. He's probably on vacation. Rev might be on vacation.
1: He probably had a missions trip brochure or two on his desk. Sure. That's why he didn't want us coming in the office the other day.
5: Y'all got him in trouble. You know?
0: Miss Jamie may have him out there right now working.
1: Miss Jamie's got everything out of his office. You remove everything out of there, and then I will tell you what you can put back. Yes. He's cleaning his office out. Mm-hmm.
0: Great. She knows I have Hershey bars in the second drawer.
1: She's got a wand like a security, but it's for sugar. Yeah. Mm-hmm. Sugar detector.
0: Yeah, absolutely. Yeah, that's
1: sweeping
0: crazy.
1: His office.
0: Golly. Yeah, that's crazy for sure.
1: Jimmy, so this tournament's going to be all weekend? Friday, Saturday, Sunday?
0: No. So, it runs, like I said, it runs for a month. But
1: I remember you telling me last year.
0: But it starts
1: at
0: midnight, and, I don't want to say, let me not jinx this for sure, but, we've got an opportunity. We've got the right conditions for what our team is strategically feel like we've got everything lined up. We are, we're going to have a big moon. We do have some. We have some major
1: fishing in this.
0: No.
1: So you haven't air tagged his boat?
0: No. Okay. He is not. For what we want to do and where we want to go, we've got everything that we kind of need to kind of get something done. And we love the big snook fish at night. One of our favorite times to kind of do it.
1: Some of those pictures.
0: So we're gonna Mama's gonna go down with me again. I've got one of my customers that Kimbrough deals with. He will be joining me down tomorrow, coming down and doing some fishing with me during the day. Me and Mama gonna grind it out all weekend. I've got one of my other tournament partners, Brandon, bringing his sled down, and he's going to he'll fish this weekend down there with us. Because here's the deal: you can fish in long as you've got your board, and your teammates are on a boat. Doesn't matter what boat they're on, long as they've got their board and their stuff, you can absolutely kind of fish. So yeah, we'll scatter out this weekend and kind of see, and gives us an opportunity to get down there. So we'll see. Fish have moved in. Perfect. That's what we're looking for sure.
1: All right. How many boats have you air tagged?
0: I don't really want to go. It all depends. Like right now, I've got Billy and Michael and only because those are the two that are trying to cause a problem for me. Billy, of course,
1: they're
0: is rooting.
1: For you.
0: Yeah, they're Billy's rooting for me for the smallest snook. You know what I mean? So that lets me know that he wants me measuring 10-inch herrings on my board. I'm actually, Billy, I'm going to be honest with you. Now that you said that, I'm going to steal your board because they cost $40 for every extra board. I'm going to steal your board every chance I get, dude, and your boat's at home. I promise you I'm going by your house, and I'm stealing your board out of your boat. Every single time you put one in, I'm stealing it. And you're just going back, dude. You're gonna pay. You'll pay $4,000 in boards this year.
1: Well, no. How many people typically take part in this?
0: There's quite a few. It's a lot. And the great thing about it,
1: how many local guys do we have that take part?
0: There's Hunter Prescott. He'll fish it for sure. And his team. I think Greg Moy fishes in that one with Hunter. Of course, Billy Douglas, of course, Michael Dixon, Kellen Durance, one of my tournament partners, and his brother Brandon will fish it with me. I don't know if there's a bunch more local guys that might fish it.
1: Okay.
0: I think one of the Fussell boys might fish it out of Arcadia, may fish that as well. It's a great little deal. Can fish anywhere. I mean, if I wanted to fish in Sarasota tonight, I could, or tomorrow during the day, or on the 15th of June, I could fish in Tampa. I could fish, in the Everglades. I could, I could catch them in the Peace River. Yeah, I could catch it in the Peace River. listen, you know, Michael Dixon is, you know, once again, I'll give credit where credit's due. Michael Dixon is probably one of the best dang big snook fishermen in the river that you can possibly find. I mean, he's hung some true giants in the river. You know, he's got it pretty well dialed in. They have done well, and they fish against us in some other tournaments. But, you know, they'll run up into the river in a heartbeat right. and go pull a dang, you know, 42 out. And listen, for those of you that, you know, honestly know what a, you know, true 40-inch snook look like. A lot of people say, oh, yeah, I caught me a 40-inch snook. No, it was actually 36. Yeah. You know what I mean? Yep. You know, a true 40-plus snook, it listen, that's a it's a monster. Yeah. So, you know, it's always always a great time. We always look forward to it. So, yeah, we're gonna have a good time for sure. Yeah. And Mama get to try out the waterbed. You know what I mean?
1: Hey.
0: It will rain. She will be wet. But you know, I bought her a new. You know, what did I get that for her for? I'm trying to remember what I got it for. I did buy Mama. Man, what was this for? I don't remember. I don't remember what I bought it for. I just may have bought it for. But I bought her, of course, you know, I did buy her a new rain set, foul weather gear that she...
1: Probably Valentine's Day or something.
0: Yeah, well, it must have been because, honestly, I think she bought the most expensive one that she could possibly find on the rack. It was, I want to say this, I ain't going to lie, I think Mama's got $300-$400 in a rain suit. And... but you know, honestly, it's gear that you have to have.
1: Yeah,
0: she will be wearing it. I'm sure she will be wearing it this weekend. As you know, it and honestly, thank God for this rain we'd be getting because it has. It, you know, we've needed it. But they are calling for a lot of rain this weekend.
1: Hey, I don't know if you saw your text, but Kaylee said she really appreciates our effort of trying to contribute to some material for the mission trip.
0: Hang on a minute, is she asking the listeners to bring material by her office as well?
1: I mean, anybody wants to donate building material,
2: drop them off right there.
1: Her office, yeah, to help out with the mission.
0: Because the way that this reads, Chet, I mean, she says paybacks are, she wants us to pay her back in material. I don't understand what she's asking here.
2: That's what she meant.
0: Yeah, that's what I'm thinking. It says paybacks are, and then I think it's like I think she was gonna meant to write like paybacks. She'll are greatly appreciated.
1: Construction material payback. Yeah, yeah.
0: So I got you.
1: I think that's what she meant.
0: Okay, 10-4. Yeah, that's kind of how I read that.
2: I read
0: between those lines, and that's what I kind of come up with.
1: Awesome. We're just trying to be.
2: What is she building down there? Do we know?
1: Lots of concrete is all she told us.
2: Okay.
1: Jimmy, correct me if I'm wrong. She didn't even tell us the location, right? This place is so remote.
0: Oh, yeah. When it's on a private island, I mean, you don't get any remoter than that.
2: Yeah.
0: You know what I mean? That's why maybe she's building. I bet you it ain't even a mission trip. I bet you they bought a private island.
2: Because
0: she's got that offshore account. I bet you she bought a private island. I bet she's taking that concrete.
1: She's building her.
0: You know what? I feel bad for her husband. I bet you she's making him pour concrete for the new home.
1: Patio.
0: Yeah. For sure. That's the only thing I can think.
1: Yeah. Mm-hmm. Oh, probably. You know what it is? They're probably getting a Traeger from Vision Ace Hardware.
0: Hang on a minute. They're going to have to wait, though, until the new salesman shows up. He'll be returning.
1: Yeah.
0: You know what I mean? Lester, his new hire packet got sent in, but I think he was going for a drug screening today. And I think the sheriff's department was running a background check or something.
1: On his social media. Checking his social
2: media. Yeah, well, you got to make sure you can't just let anybody in there.
0: Yeah. Mm-hmm.
2: Especially with the seasoning.
1: Yeah. Jimmy, I'll tell you what, we've had a blast here in studio
2: today.
1: Fun. Yeah.
2: I'm so glad to have y'all back in here.
1: Now, Thomas isn't going to be around next Friday. So you guys just will have to hang out and tune in and see if we're back here or if we might just surprise you and be somewhere else. Who knows?
0: We probably need to stay in-house. I think we need to stay in-house. I'm going to tell you why. We don't get a chance to see JJ much
1: this is
0: anymore.
1: Very true.
2: That's right.
0: We have, we have, we have, we
2: Thank
0: have
2: you,
0: literally,
2: Jimmy.
0: We have gone on the road. We have taken the road on the show, basically left the station completely. I don't... We pulled in, and I said, Jed, I ain't been here in so long, forgot what the place looked like.
2: But it came back to you real quick.
0: Yeah. It did. I'd say we just come right back here, Chet, just make it a little easier until Thomas gets back.
2: Feel free to bring a guest if you'd like.
0: What we'd like to do, though, Chet, I would love for Thomas to, I mean, honestly, because once you go on vacation like that, you know you've overate. Things are going on.
2: Ooh, yeah.
0: We got to figure out that jazzercise thing. I got to get him in that class because I feel like it's going to help him out health-wise.
1: Yeah, definitely. That will help him. Yeah, we'll get Kaylee to help us coordinate that.
2: They were already talking about y'all being there at the pickleball thing in August.
1: Oh, yeah. Yeah, Jimmy.
0: Well, I did. Jimmy see, did. I got
1: didn't
0: some hate
1: get
0: mail.
1: To enjoy it. Last time.
0: No. Yeah, well, and Kaylee's already sent me some hate messages about it because, August, I'm usually gone because we take
2: man,
0: off.
2: Yeah,
0: we take off.
1: She playing that pickleball tournament.
0: Yeah, she told me that.
1: While you're gone, knowing that you would be gone, so she could give you grief.
0: Yeah, I'm gone for a while, Kaylee. It's not like I'm just gone. You know what I mean? Like, I'm literally going to be gone for a little while.
2: She gave me some Dominican grief. Republic as well?
0: No, I don't even call my mission trip. The Lord told me that I should, I'm going to speak the truth. No, I'm going on vacation. I will be harvesting as many Florida spiny lobster and as many fish as I can possibly.
2: Business.
0: Yeah, and as
1: stocking
0: many
1: them
0: fish.
1: Freezers.
0: Stocking freezers. That's exactly right. On a meat mission. Yeah. I'm on a meat mission.
1: We probably better throw a pretty good sized barbecue at Thomas's house he's gone, so we can have some freezer space.
0: Real quick before we get ready to go, that's what I wanted to talk to you about. Yeah. Listen, how awesome would it be? Yeah. Hang on a minute. What happens if we went on social media? Listen to me.
1: Yeah.
0: And we threw a party for all of Hardy County. Listen, hang on a second, Chet. Listen, we won't open up the house. Like, it won't be a house party, but could you imagine? Because he's got that big pavilion.
1: Got the facility.
0: You know what I mean? Listen, Chet, we could have a huge party out there. Just listen. We'd have get 7,000 people out there just to pack in there. And then we start just sending Thomas text messages while we're having a party. We've gone into the garage. We've taken all the meat. Like, we're cooking. Listen, I've got 30, you got every guy that barbecues in Hardy County comes out there with his grill. We give them all the free meat to just throw on the grill. And we just eat all of Thomas's meat. I'm just telling you. We got two steers and like four pigs out there.
1: We need room in the freezer for all these lobsters and snook and everything else that's come.
0: That's what I'm thinking.
1: Yeah, we got to make room in the freezer.
0: A giant party. We get the sheriff's department to just do some road, because honestly.
2: Yeah, you're going to need some traffic.
0: We're going to need some traffic control. We invite them out there, though, sure.
1: Of course. Sure.
0: You know what I mean? We get the chamber. If the chamber is giving away free beer, if the chamber is giving away free beer at the Bluffs, after the tournament, after the golf tournament, you guys could come to Thomas's place.
1: Run the carts.
0: Boom.
1: All right, guys. Well, I want to thank all of our listeners for tuning in to 102.1 The Outlaw today, listening to the chaos that the Kimbrough crew always brings on Friday morning. We'll be back here again next Friday. Maybe some more details on the party. But let's toss it over. I see Dennis Arrington's here ready to take over next. But first, let's listen to the news from FNN News.
6: Yeah, that's the crew that I'm repping on a rise to the top. No lead in our Zeppelin. Hey.

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2: This is Florida News Now.
3: An investigation is underway after a one-year-old drowns in a backyard swimming pool. Happened at a home in Indian River County yesterday, where rescue crews responded to reports of a drowning and pulled the boy from the water. Life-saving efforts were unsuccessful, and the child died at the hospital. With summer on the way, experts warn those with young children to take measurable steps.
4: Installing fences with self-latching gates around them, removing toys from the pool area when we're not using it, enrolling children into swimming lessons, and also making sure that parents and caregivers do know CPR.
3: Ellie Warren with Palm Beach County's Goldfish Swim School tells CBS 12 that constant supervision is one of the most important safety measures that parents can take. A judge refuses to block Florida's new congressional map that critics claim heavily favors Republicans.
5: Democrats are crying foul, saying the new map means more Republicans will take office. Barry University's Sean Foreman says it's also leading to some in-party fighting. Debbie Wasserman Schultz is getting flack for running in District 20, which is historically black.
6: Florida Republicans caused Democrats to have this dilemma, cut their potential seats from 8 down to 4.
5: 5 black candidates are running for the seat, including former Two Live Crew rapper Luke Campbell. Wasserman Schultz's district was split into more Republican-friendly areas. Wendy Grossman, Miami.
3: Governor DeSantis is calling lawmakers back to Tallahassee next week for another special session, this time on property tax reform. The governor says his proposed amendment would start by raising the homestead exemption to $250,000, which he says would remove property taxes for 60% of Florida residents. Businesses, second homes, and non-residents wouldn't get the higher exemption. New residents would have to wait 5 years. With Florida's News, I'm Reed Shepherd.
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9: Cloudy and humid with a thunder shower in spots into the early afternoon today. Highs in the upper 80s to low 90s. Overcast, warm and humid tonight. Lows only down into the mid and upper 70s. Cloudy and humid with a thunderstorm in one or two spots Saturday. Highs in the mid and upper 80s. And mostly cloudy and humid with a passing shower in the morning. Then a thunderstorm in the afternoon on Sunday. Highs in the upper 80s to low 90s. Cloudy, humid with a couple of showers and a thunderstorm Monday. Highs in the upper 80s to 90. From the Florida Weather Center, I'm meteorologist Jason Caterina.
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0: I like that question right there, and I'm looking forward to finding out that answer one of these days. If I said you had a beautiful body, would you hold it against me? Bellamy Brothers, David and Howard helping us out. Well, you know, I guess it's the days we live in. Couples spend more than about a quarter of their time together using their phones, according to research that shows interacting with your phone instead of your partner. Well, they found out can really decrease relationship satisfaction right there. It turns out that some phone habits are a little bit worse for your love life right there than others. And therapists and couples counselors are calling out the worst offenders, as a matter of fact. And those are reaching for your phone after, you know, being quite intimate, checking your partner's phone without permission, and parallel scrolling for hours on end right there may be damaging your relationship. And that kind of seems pretty obvious right there. What's your thoughts on that? Charlie Daniels Band, Devil Went Down to Georgia, just moments away.
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down to Georgia. He was looking for a soul to steal. He was in a bind because he was way behind and he was willing to make a deal. When he came across this young man sawing on a fiddle and playing it hot, and the devil jumped up on a hickory stump and said, "Boy, let me tell you what. I guess you didn't know it, but I'm a fiddle player too. And if you'd care to take a dare, I'll make a bet with you. Now, you play pretty good fiddle, boy, but give the devil his due. I bet a fiddle of gold against your soul, because I think I'm better than you." The boy said, "My name's Johnny, and it might be a sin, but I'll take your bet, and you're going to regret, because I'm the best as ever been."

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And he pulled the bow across the strings and it made an evil hiss. And then a band of demons joined in and it sounded something.

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Johnny said, devil, just come on back if you ever want to try again. Because I told you once, you son of a gun, I'm

0: Well, it could be you might feel the same way about somebody like Colin Ray feels about that person right there. Colin Ray, I can still feel you. 102.1 The Outlaw is where you got locked in. And let's get into it as far as the forecast goes. The weather forecast for Hardy County, sponsored by the crew out there at Hash Plumbing. Looks like today, mostly cloudy and very, very warm, as far as I'm concerned anyway, with a high about 92 and 74, the overnight low. Tomorrow, cloudy skies pretty much all day, and looks like tomorrow's high about 90, 91 degrees, 74 tomorrow night's low. And then afternoon, thunderstorms rolling through on Sunday, about picking up about 2 or 3 o'clock. 50-50 chance of that going on Sunday. And Sunday's high about 90 as well. So next few days, just going to be downright hot, as far as I can tell anyway, my standards. Back to it, Delta Dawn with Tanya Tucker helping us out in a moment or two. Right around the bend here at 102.1, The Outlaw.
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0: Just doing that boot scooting boogie, having a lot of fun, kicking up your heels right there, and some line dancing going on as well. Kix Brooks and Ronnie Dunn right here. Back to it. Low, I tell you, he's not too happy about this situation. Always late with your kisses. Dwight Yoakam kind of explain his situation in a moment or two. And if I can get some more in for you after him, I'll definitely try my bestest for sure.
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2: NASA Administrator Jared Isaacman and Central Florida Congressman Mike Haradopoulos plan to be down on the Space Coast later today to get updated on the investigation into the Blue Origin rocket explosion last night. Blue Origin asking people to call 321-222-4355 or email if they find any rocket debris. Florida lawmakers expected to vote today on the state's spending plan for the coming fiscal year.
3: The state's nearly $115 billion budget includes more than a half billion for Everglades restoration, $60 million for South Florida's Tri-Rail, and it avoids deep cuts to school districts. Governor Ron DeSantis promises some vetoing.
4: How many other places in this country, or in the world for that matter, could actually say that they've reduced spending 4 years in a row?
3: But not everyone is giving a stamp of approval.
5: When you look at the affordability crisis, you look at the unemployment rate, there's a big disconnect.
3: House Minority Leader Fentress Driscoll notes nearly $3 million will go to rebranding Palm Beach International as Donald J. Trump International Airport. Eric Rodriguez, Miami.
2: Hurricane experts hope people don't become complacent during the hurricane season, as we are forecast to have a below normal year. National Weather Service meteorologist Mark Wool says people shouldn't ease up on preparations.
6: We still encourage folks to prepare the same way, because let's say there's one hurricane in the United States this year. The people that live there, it's going to be a busy season for them.
2: NOAA anticipates up to 14 named storms for the season that begins Monday. The Michelin Guide is out with its 2026 restaurant selection for the state of Florida, and it covers the entire state for the first time. A full selection, including bib gourmands and recommended restaurants, totaled 200, spanning more than 40 cuisines. Gas averaging just under $4.16 a gallon per AAA. With Florida's News, I'm Gordon Bird.
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10: Cloudy and humid with a thunder shower in spots into the early afternoon today. Highs in the upper 80s to low 90s. Overcast, warm and humid tonight. Lows only down into the mid and upper 70s. Cloudy and humid with a thunderstorm in one or two spots Saturday. Highs in the mid and upper 80s. And mostly cloudy and humid with a passing shower in the morning. Then a thunderstorm in the afternoon on Sunday. Highs in the upper 80s to low 90s. Cloudy, humid with a couple of showers and a thunderstorm Monday. Highs in the upper 80s to 90. From the Florida Weather Center, I'm meteorologist Jason Caterina.
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12: You know, you don't hear much about rice because it's one of the smallest crops grown in the United States. But if you look at other countries and world consumption, you can see that rice is one of the most important crops grown. Look where it's grown in other countries: India, China, Brazil, Thailand, and Bangladesh, to name a few. The 2018-19 crop in Bangladesh alone is forecast at 500,000 hectares. In U.S. terms, that's over a million acres. Now, most of these countries export a lot of their crop. Rice is one of the most consumed foods grown anywhere. All but the smaller countries export most of their rice, even they export some. The U.S. will export much of its crop. Well, and rice farmers. And that's Ag Review for today. Everett Griner, Southeast Ag Debt.
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13: Information Network. I'm Bob Larson with your agribusiness update. Well, during a May 6th ceremony, Georgia Governor Brian Kemp signed into law 10 bills related to agriculture and forestry. Kemp lauded farmers and forest producers for their perseverance in the face of difficult times. Among the bills was House Bill 1159, which exempts farmer bridge assistance payments from the federal government from state tax liability. Farmer bridge assistance payments were authorized by the federal government earlier this year. Well, Farmers for Soil Health opened enrollment for its 2026 cover crop incentive program, offering higher payments and shorter contract terms aimed at encouraging broader participation among row crop producers. Enrollment will remain open through August 31st. Farmers raising corn, soybeans, wheat, grain, sorghum, or cotton may apply regardless of previous cover crop use. Under the updated program, participants can receive $35 per acre annually on up to 2,000 acres. And the USDA announced renewed efforts to expand domestic fertilizer production, with Ag Secretary Brooke Rollins highlighting both short-term relief measures and long-term investments aimed at reducing our dependence on foreign fertilizer supplies. Rollins says the administration is moving quickly on major fertilizer projects, including the Blue Point ammonia facility in Louisiana. AgDaily.com reports the announcement comes as farmers continue facing volatile fertilizer markets and elevated input costs.
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15: 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Yet we have never seen such an assault on farming and our food supply as we do today. From fuel to fertilizer, farmers are facing unprecedented economic challenges. 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
17: This is Tim Hamrich of the Ag Information Network with your Farm of the Future report. Creating a good environment for livestock has always been a key to producing high-quality products in return. Jennifer Glover, co-owner of Mountain Fresh Creamery, says their investments in cow comfort have been critical to the success of their creamery and the award-winning quality of their milk.
18: It really goes back to cow comfort and how cows are treated on the farm. So that's a low somatic cell count and a high butter fat. And so with us being able to really create a TMR to feed our cows, having our cows out on pasture whenever it's available, having comforts for them when they're not able to be outside in our freestall barn, like things like rubber matting, when they come up to eat and when they come up to drink so they're not standing on concrete. We have water beds in our freestall barn. In the South, we really have to combat the heat with cows. So that water bed really helps them regulate their body temperature and keeps them comfortable, keeps them off the concrete. We have fans and misters that come on automatically when the temperature gets too warm for a cow. And then we also have things like cow brushes that scratch the cow's back that they can go up to that are automated. So for us, it's a business decision to really invest in these types of things on our farm for cow comfort, but we're getting our money back because the cows are given more milk and they're given a higher quality of milk.
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20: Hi, everybody. It's time for your Land and Livestock Report here on the Ag Information Network. I'm Russell Nemitz. Well, this week, the Common Ground Coalition is continuing to build momentum here at its Midwest region meeting in Omaha, Nebraska. Livestock producers and industry leaders are gathered here in America's heartland to discuss the future of American agriculture and the importance of preserving the next generation of farmers and ranchers. Nebraska cattle producer Doug Shepherd is one of the founding members of the original Common Ground Summit held last year in Denver, and he says it truly was an historic event that laid the groundwork for what now has become a growing grassroots movement across the entire U.S. livestock industry. And according to Shepherd, these regional meetings are designed to help expand involvement and bring more producers into the conversation.
21: These meetings will go on, I believe, and they're going to get bigger because we're getting more and more signatures that ranchers, and maybe not just ranchers, but just people saying, yeah, this is a good idea.
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23: Welcome to the Line on Agriculture Report. This is Lori Boyer for the Ag Information Network. Public Lands Council President Tim Canterbury gives an update on what they are currently working on.
24: The rescission of the public lands rule that was put in as the Biden administration was going out. Public Lands Council was very adamant in getting that removed. Number one, we didn't feel that it was legal, and then it was elevating conservation to the same level as the other multiple uses, which was never mentioned in the Organic Act or the Taylor Grazing Act, and we felt it was completely illegal. So we did get that done.

0: in the livestock industry. So if it's right on one side of the fence, it's right on the other side of the fence.
1: Tim Canterbury, Public Lands Council President.
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3: It's time for your Southeast Regional Ag News on the Ag Information Network. I am Haley Shipp. A new publication from the University of Maryland is taking a closer look at one of agriculture's most complicated animal health challenges, highly pathogenic avian influenza, better known as bird flu. Researchers with the university's College of Agriculture and Natural Resources say the newly released monograph is designed to help scientists, wildlife managers, and policymakers better understand how the virus moves through wild bird populations and commercial poultry systems. According to the University of Maryland, the publication highlights major data gaps tied to migratory birds, disease transmission, and long-term management strategies. Jennifer Mullenix, Associate Professor in Environmental Science and Technology at the University of Maryland, says managing bird flu in wildlife requires turning complex ecological information into actionable guidance. The publication also stresses that today's H5N1 strain is different from earlier avian influenza outbreaks because it is affecting more species and broader geographic areas. You can find a link to the full University of Maryland monograph on our website, aginfo.net.
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6: With the Wall Street Business Report, I'm Bill Alexander. U.S. stocks inched to more records Wednesday after oil prices fell and eased the pressure on households and businesses worldwide. The Federal Aviation Administration has proposed fining Alaska Airlines $165,000 for allegedly allowing intoxicated passengers to board numerous flights, adding that agency regulations prohibit airlines from allowing anyone who appears to be intoxicated to board an aircraft. Boeing CEO Kelly Ortberg said the company has met requirements set by the Federal Aviation Administration to increase its production of 737 MAX aircraft to 47 jets per month. The company is currently rolling out aircraft at a rate of 42 per month. The rate on the most popular U.S. residential real estate loan hit a nine-month high last week. The average 30-year fixed-rate mortgage rose 9 basis points to 6.65% in the week ended May 22nd. For the Wall Street Business Report, I'm Bill Alexander in Washington.
7: 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Outlaw. Outlaw. Outlaw.

you think I am, he said. I said, well, I didn't know. He said, I turned 65 about 11 months ago. I was sitting

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Oh, we understand there's a bunch of radio stations out there you could listen to. You kept it here, and we thank you for doing that so very much. We'll never, ever take you all for granted, for sure. Keeping it rolling right along, George Strait, nobody in his right mind would have left her.

0: Well, tell you what, bottom line, you never seen that video. Check it out. Some good scenery right there. But he's going to be heading out of Colorado when his ship comes in. That, of course, Clint Black, going to be taking his dog with him, too. You know, no secret that Americans love cheese. My wife and I, both in that category right there. In fact, a new survey finds that slightly over half identify as being cheese-obsessed. Now, we're not going that far, but we do enjoy cheese quite a lot. 8 in 10 of the 5,000 adults that they talked with and polled right there found it's their favorite food, and 16% said they're constantly eating cheese. And I guess that could be a good thing, but, you know, everything in moderation goes a long way. Anyway, cheddar is the favorite overall, followed by mozzarella and Parmesan, and not so distant third place right there. So your thoughts on the cheese market and the ones that you enjoy and what you love putting that cheese on? Tracy Lawrence and Alibi is coming up for you pretty quick.
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Why does it have to be wrong or right there? Oh, I'm sure there's a lot of answers, but are you going to satisfy everybody? Probably not. Restless Heart right there to help us out. And back to it in a little bit with Wynonna Judd and I Saw the Light just moments away.

0: That's good advice right there. Just walk on. That, of course, Reba McEntire doing the honors. And boy, I tell you, you can't go wrong with that lady's voice. In a moment or two, Dolly Parton going to be helping us out with that work week. And you're talking about 9 to 5. Yep, Dolly singing all about it right around the corner.
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2: The downward trend at the gas pumps continues. Statewide average price for gasoline now down another 5 cents today, $4.15 a gallon for regular. The new congressional map will have Democrats challenging their own. Jared Moskowitz lives in West Broward, but is running in a newly drawn district, number 25, that is east along the coast. Oliver Larkin, due to the redistricting, will also run for District 25.
3: We've seen the bottom fall out for the Florida Democratic Party, and so the established way of doing things, the wait your turn style of politics, is not something that we can afford to wait for when Floridians are struggling with the cost of gas, groceries, housing.
2: Debbie Wasserman Schultz lives in Weston but plans to run in a neighboring district in Florida. Members of Congress are not required to live in their district. Governor in Davie today announcing hundreds of illegal immigrants arrested under a series of operations.
4: Nearly 500 accused career and violent offenders in this country illegally arrested under Operation Sandhill Sentinel and criminal return through 287G agreements. More than 400 unaccompanied migrant children also identified through Operation Locate.
5: This will help us uncover trafficking networks. It'll help with missing children cases, and it helps with other high-risk situations.
4: Governor Ron DeSantis saying more than 20,000 have gone through Alligator Alcatraz, which will have operations adjusted as Homeland Security makes room, and reiterates the state is starting to get reimbursed from the federal government for its construction and operation. Eric Rodriguez, Miami.
2: Florida's prepaid college tuition program is giving a special offer to parents of babies born today, May 29th, on what the program calls National 529 Day. Babies born in Florida today are eligible for a $529 scholarship and a Florida Investment 529 plan. Florida Lottery says you can start the weekend off very rich. Tonight's Mega Millions jackpot, worth an estimated $331 million. With Florida's News, I'm Al Lewis.
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9: Cloudy and humid with a thundershower in spots into the early afternoon today. Highs in the upper 80s to low 90s. Overcast, warm and humid tonight. Lows only down into the mid and upper 70s. Cloudy and humid with a thunderstorm in one or two spots Saturday. Highs in the mid and upper 80s. And mostly cloudy and humid with a passing shower in the morning. Then a thunderstorm in the afternoon on Sunday. Highs in the upper 80s to low 90s. Cloudy, humid with a couple of showers and a thunderstorm Monday. Highs in the upper 80s to 90. From the Florida Weather Center, I'm meteorologist Jason Caterina.
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0: Ben's been around the block a time or two right there. Definitely ain't his first rodeo. I've been around enough to know. Good way to put it. A great way of singing it. That, of course, John Schneider. Now, understand anxiety orders, one of the most common mental health conditions here in the U.S., and around 2 in 10 adults having an issue within this last year. Researchers suggest that dogs can help ease feelings of stress and anxiety. And I've often heard that, and horses too, as a matter of fact. But some breeds are better suited for anxious owners than others, and the experts recommend Newfoundland's Labs Golden Retrievers. Also, poodles, which kind of surprised me right there when I read that, and greyhounds as well help owners the best with anxiety. So some ideas right there if you want to get a critter like that to help you with your anxiety and get rid of some of your stress. That might be the route to go.
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got some partners, brothers, and friends like that, you cannot go wrong as you're going through life. Nitty Gritty Dirt Band, and quite the story about their group right there for sure. In a moment or two, he'd like to find out what's it to you. Clay Walker going to be asking that question, and the gentle giant waiting in the wings.

0: Oh, you can bring a whole truckload over if you want to. Oh, she wouldn't mind that at all. You can eat crackers in her bed anytime. That's right, Crackers, the name of the tune. What a great, interesting visual story right there with that one. Barbara Mandrell helping us out with all the details. In a moment or two, Travis Tritt waiting in the wings with a nice cover of this one, a great country touch to it. Take it easy right around the bend.
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But tonight your beauty is shining through. And I never took the time to let you know. 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
2: Space technology company Blue Origin, owned by billionaire Jeff Bezos, is still investigating last night's explosion of its New Glenn rocket during an engine test on the launch pad. An explosion so large, it could be seen, heard, and felt for miles. Many residents, hoping to catch a nighttime launch on their cell phones, caught an explosion instead. No injuries were reported. The extent of the damage to the facility is still being assessed. Florida lawmakers are currently considering a proposal to allow artificial intelligence to process claims for SNAP benefits. Proponents say AI can catch fraudulent claims and approve funds faster than humans can. While others are not so sure, Fox 35 spoke to a local resident who relies on food assistance.
3: When it comes to issues of a more personal matter where people's lives are concerned, we all know that machines, no matter how incredible they are fallible.
2: The proposal, if implemented, would cost taxpayers as much as $4 million to put in place. Despite the massive explosion at the Cape, SpaceX went ahead with its scheduled launch from the Space Force base with the launch of another Falcon 9 carrying aloft another 29 Starlink satellites. The rocket took off just before 9 this morning, with the booster landing on a drone ship in the Atlantic to be reused on future flights. Authorities in Jacksonville have charged 30-year-old Austin Fisher with 3 counts of second-degree murder following a deadly stabbing on Thursday that left 3 people dead. According to police, Fisher fatally stabbed 2 men and 1 woman at a home on Exodus Way. Fisher was taken into custody at a nearby motel a short time later. The deceased are listed as 49-year-old Edwin Barber, 27-year-old Savannah Barber, and 37-year-old Shad Cole. A motive for the killing has not been released. With Florida's News, I'm Tim Atkins.
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6: Cloudy and humid with a thunder shower in spots into the early afternoon today. Highs in the upper 80s to low 90s. Overcast, warm and humid tonight. Lows only down into the mid and upper 70s. Cloudy and humid with a thunderstorm in one or two spots Saturday. Highs in the mid and upper 80s. And mostly cloudy and humid with a passing shower in the morning. Then a thunderstorm in the afternoon on Sunday. Highs in the upper 80s to low 90s. Cloudy, humid with a couple of showers and a thunderstorm Monday. Highs in the upper 80s to 90. From the Florida Weather Center, I'm meteorologist Jason Caterina.
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0: Well, maybe you've had some situations like that in your life. Living in a moment you would definitely die for right there. And I like the way he's singing about it. Man, that just grabs my heart. And I hear that. Ty Herndon helping us out. Now, Billy Joel fans, get ready. I know we're a country station, but there's a lot of country folks that enjoy Billy Joel's music. So understand that Billy Joel, the 100th live at Madison Square Garden, going to be ready for you to order the Blu-ray version. As a matter of fact, it's listed at $24.98 on Amazon. And I understand, too, there's a DVD option available as well. Now, the film captures Joel's 100th Madison Square Garden residency show, and that was going on from March 28th of 2024. At that time, featuring his classics plus a guest right there. Sting was on Big Man on Mulberry Street, and Every Little Thing She Does Is Magic. Now, the fans who watch the CNN broadcast will also get previously unseen performances not included in the original airing. So, you know, I just thought I'd throw that out there for your consideration if you're a Billy Joel fan. Back to it in a moment or two, lined out and ready to go. Trisha Yearwood, she's in love with a boy coming up pretty quick.
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9: 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Playing real country. 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

Boy, doggone it, trying to figure that one out right there. Hopefully a lesson learned and won't repeat it. Where did I go wrong and he go right? Steve Horner doing the honors. Sitting around, killing time. Clint Black kind of lead us in that direction. And Dolly Parton teaming up. Linda Ronstadt and Emmylou Harris with Those Memories of You, Not That Far Away.

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0: I must say, that's one of my all-time favorites by Tim McGraw, Everywhere. Man, the images coming to mind with that in the storyline, the way he's singing, man, it just gets my attention every time. He can do it. A country boy can survive. Hank Williams Jr. kind of lead us in that direction and get us all the information about that gentleman in a moment or two right around the corner.
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1: This is Florida News Now.
2: NASA Administrator Jarek Isaacman is due on the ground at Cape Canaveral to get an update on last night's explosion that wiped out a Blue Origin New Glenn rocket in a fireball. Central Florida Congressman Mike Haradopoulos tells Fox 35 Blue Origin is one of two companies chosen for moon landings in 2028.
3: We're optimistic they'll have those landers ready, and that's why it's so imperative we get back on our feet, move forward, find out what happened so everyone is safe, but make sure that we continue to win the space race.
2: Explosion heavily damaged Blue Origin's only launch pad. No injuries were reported. Group of kids in Lakeland got their summer vacation off to a memorable start by finding a human skull last evening in a wooded area near Fish Hatchery Road and Morgan Combi Road. Sheriff Grady Judd says while deputies are combing the woods looking for the rest of the body, he does say that the remains do not match up with any of three recent missing persons cases.
4: It's not Tanya Whip from Auburndale, and I know the family's really interested in that. It does not appear to be her. It does not appear to be Ethan Fussell. And it does not appear to be Savannah Mahoney.
2: Judd says the skull appears to be that of a man in his mid to late 30s or 40s who has had dental work at some point. Anyone with information or a missing relative is asked to contact the Polk County Sheriff's Office. Flooding is a big concern in Volusia County. Local officials are warning residents to prepare for heavy rainfall over the next week. They're suggesting folks clear their gutters and storm drains, secure outdoor furniture, and make sure their sump pumps and drains drainage systems are working properly. Residents in flood-prone areas should also review their flood insurance coverage. County's expecting up to 7 inches of rain the coming days. With Florida's News, I'm Reed Shepherd.
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7: Cloudy and humid with a thunder shower in spots into the early afternoon today. Highs in the upper 80s to low 90s. Overcast, warm and humid tonight. Lows only down into the mid and upper 70s. Cloudy and humid with a thunderstorm in one or two spots Saturday. Highs in the mid and upper 80s. And mostly cloudy and humid with a passing shower in the morning. Then a thunderstorm in the afternoon on Sunday. Highs in the upper 80s to low 90s. Cloudy, humid with a couple of showers and a thunderstorm Monday. Highs in the upper 80s to 90. From the Florida Weather Center, I'm meteorologist Jason Caterina.
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It's Roseanne Cash, Tennessee Flat Top Box. Jim West here. Good afternoon. And because of the short work week, we're already on a Friday. How about that? I don't think anybody's complaining.

0: the movie soundtrack of The Electric Horseman back about 1980. There's Willie Nelson, and My Heroes Have Always Been Cowboys. The Electric Horseman, as I recall, starred Robert Redford and Diane Cannon. And even Willie was in that movie. He had a bit part in The Electric Horseman.
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So tell me, how do you like me now? A little attitude from Mr. Toby Keith right there, the late Toby Keith. Jim West, good afternoon. We're playing your classic country. Hope you're enjoying it. Boy, we've got a great Haggard song on the way here in just a bit.

0: song that came pretty much on the heels of Okie from Muskogee. That was back in 1970. Merle Haggard and the Fight Inside of Me. Little Bakersfield sound for you. You hear Bonnie Owens singing harmony vocal there in the background. It's one of my favorites from Merle. Fight Inside of Me. Jim West on the way. We have Joe Diffie and a whole bunch more.
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6: Here in Hardy County, we take care of our own. Right now, a young man from our community needs that care more than ever. 19-year-old Hunter Parker is in Orlando battling congestive heart failure. He's already faced more than most of us ever will. He's still fighting day by day with strength and courage. His family is walking this road with him, and they shouldn't have to walk it alone. On May the 30th, from noon to 2, Vision Ace Hardware in Wauchula is hosting a barbecue fundraiser to help with medical and recovery expenses. For those who come out, plates will be available for $10 with a simple meal of chicken, baked beans, coleslaw, and a roll. But more importantly, it's a chance to stand beside this family. If you are able, come by. If you are not, say a prayer, because this is what community looks like. 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
2: The downward trend at the gas pumps continues. Statewide average price for gasoline now down another 5 cents today, $4.15 a gallon for regular. The new congressional map will have Democrats challenging their own. Jared Moskowitz lives in West Broward, but is running in a newly drawn district, number 25, that is east along the coast. Oliver Larkin, due to the redistricting, will also run for District 25.
3: We've seen the bottom fall out for the Florida Democratic Party, and so the established way of doing things, the wait-your-turn style of politics, is not something that we can afford to wait for when Floridians are struggling with the cost of gas, groceries, housing.
2: Debbie Wasserman Schultz lives in Weston but plans to run in a neighboring district in Florida. Members of Congress are not required to live in their district. Governor in Davie today announcing hundreds of illegal immigrants arrested under a series of operations.
4: Nearly 500 accused career and violent offenders in this country illegally arrested under Operation Sandhill Sentinel and criminal return through 287G agreements. More than 400 unaccompanied migrant children also identified through Operation Locate.
5: This will help us uncover trafficking networks. It'll help with missing children cases, and it helps with other high-risk situations.
4: Governor Ron DeSantis saying more than 20,000 have gone through Alligator Alcatraz, which will have operations adjusted as Homeland Security makes room, and reiterates the state is starting to get reimbursed from the federal government for its construction and operation. Eric Rodriguez, Miami.
2: Florida's prepaid college tuition program is giving a special offer to parents of babies born today, May 29th, on what the program calls National 529 Day. Babies born in Florida today are eligible for a $529 scholarship and a Florida Investment 529 plan. Florida Lottery says you can start the weekend off very rich. Tonight's Mega Millions jackpot, worth an estimated $331 million. With Florida's news, I'm Al Lewis.
6: 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This year's U.S. Open Golf Championship tees off June 18th at Shinnecock Hills Golf Club in the Tony Hamptons area of Long Island, New York. And there's good news for those attending. The average rate for a hotel or room rental is just over $1,100 a night during the championship rounds. But that's slightly down from last year. And local real estate agents say rentals are easier to find this year, so last-minute bookers may get a bargain. Tom Busby, Bloomberg Radio.
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8: Cloudy and humid with a thundershower in spots into the early afternoon today. Highs in the upper 80s to low 90s. Overcast, warm and humid tonight. Lows only down into the mid and upper 70s. Cloudy and humid with a thunderstorm in one or two spots Saturday. Highs in the mid and upper 80s. And mostly cloudy and humid with a passing shower in the morning. Then a thunderstorm in the afternoon on Sunday. Highs in the upper 80s to low 90s. Cloudy, humid with a couple of showers and a thunderstorm Monday. Highs in the upper 80s to 90. From the Florida Weather Center, I'm meteorologist Jason Caterina.
0: We're kind of tired of the jokes. 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

Boy, oh boy, it's the country music we all grew up with. Yeah, that's right, there's Eddie Rabbit, $2 in the jukebox. Jim West with Reba, Can't Even Get Them Blues. Walking.

0: It's America's classic country favorites, and you know we've got an unlimited supply of it right here on the radio. Mike Reed's on the way with Walk on Faith, and Mickey Gilley going to be tickling those piano keys next.
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0: hands down, we are playing the best classic country music on the radio. Mike Reed right there. You just got to walk on Faith, and it's what you got to do. And Faith doesn't like it when you walk on her. That's not good. Kenny Chesney coming up. She's got it all. We have a classic hit from Miss Tanya, Miss T, Tanya Tucker. And boy, an even better classic hit from Charlie Pride. Yeah, stand by for all of that.
1: 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I'm Susie Armstrong. 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
1: 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As NASCAR rolls into Music City, thoughts turn to the late Kyle Busch and his milestone 100th NASCAR O'Reilly Auto Parts Series victory on June 19, 2021 at Nashville Super Speedway. The two-time Cup Series champion ran five O'Reilly races that season and won them all, three from the pole, including Nashville.
5: Being around for as long as I've been around, it's it's just a great opportunity in this position, and being able to get this many wins is really, really cool. Again, there's a lot of great people over the years that have gotten me to this point. Most of it's obviously come with JGR and being here for as long as I have been. It'd be nice to keep going, but everybody's tired of me being here. So we hit the century mark, and we'll see if we can't get 102.
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0: song won a Grammy Award back in 1971, spent 5 weeks at number one on the country chart, written by songwriter Ben Peters. Of course, that's probably the best-known song right there from Charlie Pride. Kiss an Angel, good morning.
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2: Congresswoman Federica Wilson, the oldest member of Congress, has announced she will not seek a ninth term in office.
3: Well, the Congresswoman is going to not seek another term.
2: Wilson represents South Florida's 24th Congressional District and leaves behind a towering legacy. She has served in the U.S. House of Representatives since 2011. Now a crowded field of contenders is moving fast to win the election to fill her seat. Florida lawmakers are currently considering a proposal to allow artificial intelligence to process claims for SNAP benefits. Proponents say AI can catch fraudulent claims and approve funds faster than humans can, while others are not so sure. Fox 35 spoke to a local resident who relies on food assistance.
4: When it comes to issues of a more personal matter where people's lives are concerned, we all know that machines, no matter how incredible they are fallible.
2: The proposal, if implemented, would cost taxpayers as much as $4 million to put in place. Sheriff Grady Judd held a news conference this afternoon to announce human bones were found in a field near Lakeland Thursday night. Deputies say the remains were discovered in a wooded area near Fish Hatchery Road and Morgan Combe Road. Investigators say the case remains active as they work to identify the remains and determine what happened. A Florida middle school student is under arrest for allegedly making a series of bomb threats. Deputies say the 14-year-old from Lakeland Highlands Middle School made multiple 911 calls claiming he had a bomb. Investigators tracked the calls to the student, who admitted he made them because he was bored. Police say the teen was already on probation for grand theft auto and now faces multiple felony charges for bomb threats. Florida gas prices have been falling lately. AAA reports today's statewide average for a gallon of regular is $4.15, and that's 6 cents cheaper than yesterday and the exact same price as a month ago. With Florida's News, I'm Tim Adkins.
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7: Cloudy and humid with a thundershower in spots into the early afternoon today. Highs in the upper 80s to low 90s. Overcast, warm and humid tonight. Lows only down into the mid and upper 70s. Cloudy and humid with a thunderstorm in one or two spots Saturday. Highs in the mid and upper 80s. And mostly cloudy and humid with a passing shower in the morning. Then a thunderstorm in the afternoon on Sunday. Highs in the upper 80s to low 90s. Cloudy, humid with a couple of showers and a thunderstorm Monday. Highs in the upper 80s to 90. From the Florida Weather Center, I'm meteorologist Jason Caterina.
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Yeah, there's a good-hearted woman, classic country, Jim West, for having fun playing the hits. Here's Shenandoah, Sunday in the South.

0: Do you ever have a group or a singer that you just never get tired of hearing whenever you hear one of their songs? Well, that's one of them for me right there. The Mavericks. Love the Mavericks. And oh, what a crying shame. Oh, what a crying shame that lead singer Raul Melo is no longer with us, because he certainly added to the group, the Mavericks, with that incredible operatic type voice that he had. Yeah, the late Raul Melo and the Mavericks.
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4: 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He's already faced more than most of us ever will. 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His family is walking this road with him, and they shouldn't have to walk it alone. 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If you are able, come by. If you are not, say a prayer. Because this is what community looks like. 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

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Your favorite classic country lives in this radio station every day. Friday afternoon, looking forward to another weekend, of course, because of the short work week. Straight ahead musically, we've got some Lori Morgan, What Part of No Don't You Understand, a song from Eddie Raven, and more.

0: Nobody knows the late Kevin Sharp from 1992, Friday afternoon with Jim West. I just saw a crazy picture of a crazy sign in an airport terminal in India. You'll get a kick out of this. Apparently, this airport terminal has a sign that says, eating carpet is strictly prohibited. What? Eating carpet, strictly prohibited. You got to know that somebody at some point got hungry and decided they were going to eat the airline terminal carpet or something. I wonder if that tastes good with milk.
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7: Welcome to our musical trip this week to 20 years ago with Kyle Petty's Back Then Again Country Countdown. Riding shotgun with the NASCAR legend, we're Charlie and Debbie. 63.5 million votes on Idol. Wow. In all of the gatherings and charity situations you've been present for, you ever around anyone who won or made a name for themselves on American Idol?
8: I thought everyone that was on American Idol made a name for themselves because they all went on to do something. They all went on, and we were very fortunate. I'll say that being in Coke was a huge partner with American Idol, and they would bring those people to races during the course of the season. And when it would end, and they would choose, they would bring five or six of them around, and they were all so extremely talented. They sang the national anthems at races. They just did so many things around a race. So almost everybody for those first two or three seasons made an appearance at the Coca-Cola 600, at Daytona, at somewhere. They were just, they created their own little stardom and own little deal by being just on American Idol.
9: You're going to love this. We read a story just the other day that Carrie Underwood still has the Mustang that she won.
8: No way.
9: From American Idol.
8: That's awesome.
9: And still drives it around.
8: That is awesome.
9: Isn't that the coolest thing?
8: That is.
9: Craig Morgan wrote the song that kicks off our countdown this week while on tour with Keith Urban, hoping to persuade Keith to record it. However, upon recording the demo version of the song, he decided, you know, I think it's perfect for me, and that he should record it instead. Holding steady for another week at 20 this week in 2006, here's Craig Morgan and I Got You on Kyle Petty's Back Then Again Country Countdown.

0: The king of critiques that don't age well. One of our favorite segments. Kevin John Coyne of Country Universe.
1: Again with Kevin John Coyne.
0: He's our favorite person we've never met. Said of that single, it sounds like something Archie from All in the Family would have sung to Edith. Ouch.
2: Gosh.
0: Brad Paisley took the world to the top of the chart. And this week in 2006, it's up 2 from 21 to 19 on Kyle Petty's Back Then Again Country Countdown with Charlie and Debbie.
1: 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I've never taken a bathrobe. Hangers, soap and shampoo, and blankets. Now, brother, I'm not accusing you of anything. But what has found its way into your luggage from a hotel or motel? Anything out of the ordinary?
2: No. Well, soap and shampoo are a given.
1: That's a given. I can't believe that had to be number one.
2: That had to be. I mean, that's just a given. That's why it's there. I mean, nobody's going to... I'll take the soap I use, the used bar soap. I mean, who's going to use it? Who's going to use it after me? You know?
0: Yeah.
2: Okay, so here's my story. So Morgan and I, when we first started dating, got married, she would always laugh that she struggled to keep plants alive. You know what I mean? Because we just didn't have time. We were gone. We'd be gone places. So I stayed in a hotel in Chicago. And on the room service tray, when they brought up a breakfast one morning, there was a succulent.
0: Yes.
2: So I took the succulent and the little bowl it was in and stuffed it into my tennis shoe and put it in my suitcase and brought it home. And I'm thinking, surely to goodness, we can keep a succulent alive.
0: Yes.
2: Wrong. We cannot even keep a succulent alive. Ooh. And so the next hotel, I took a plastic one from there. And we still have it. But the original one, the original succulent. So I took a succulent from a room service tray.
3: Number 18.
0: Moving from 19 to 18 this week in 2006 and on its way to a top 7 peak. Here's Keith Anderson and Every Time I Hear Your Name on Kyle Petty's Back Then Again Country Countdown with Charlie and Debbie.
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0: The third single from his debut album, Three Chord Country and American Rock and Roll, and Keith Anderson's first ballad release, Every Time I Hear Your Name. Number 18 this week in 2006.
1: We've reached turn one this week, and when we come out on the other side, The Last Day of My Life, as Kyle Petty's Back Then Again Country Countdown rolls on.
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2: Green and white checkered flag is in the air. 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

0: one this week is Phil Vassar's overall 12th chart single. Eventually, The Last Day of My Life would reach number two. This week in 06, it's number 17 on Kyle Petty's Back Then Again Country Countdown with Charlie and Debbie.
1: Okay, we're going to dig deep here. It's your last day. You've been given this knowledge in advance. How do you spend it? What would you want to do one last time?
2: So you want to spend it. I think I would want to spend it with people that I care about, people that you love, with your family, with friends, with everybody. You just want to just kind of file through and say, hey, see ya.
0: Yeah.
2: See you on the other side. The two things that I would want to do one last time, there's two things, all in the same day. I would want to watch the sun come up, and I would want to watch the sun go down. Because to me, the sun that comes up, when you watch it, there's so much hope in that and so much, it's a brand new day. You can do anything. You can make anything happen. And when the sun goes down, you always reflect on what you did that day. And that's always been big moments for me during the day, is to watch a sun just disappear behind the trees, into the ocean, wherever it goes for the night, to just watch it go down. So that's what I would do.
0: George Strait's cover of a Merle Haggard classic checks in at number 16 this week in 2006. This is Seashores of Old Mexico. Kyle Petty's Back Then Again Country Countdown.
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1: Hey, we're live with the son of NASCAR's king, so it's never a bad idea to take the opportunity to hear from the king of country music. Today, a classic song about a love affair on the beach. A man and a woman get together, have a great time during a vacation. They create many memories and then go their separate ways, back to their normal lives. And just how did Marina Del Rey come about? We head live to the infield right now to get the story direct from George Strait himself on Kyle Petty's Back Then Again Country Countdown.
2: Here's one of those songs that I recorded a long, long time ago, probably in the early 80s. And I'll tell you how I got this song. I was playing at a little place down the road called Billy Bob's. What a place, especially back in those days. And a friend of mine, Mr. Frank Dacus, came out to see us, and he pulls this cassette tape out of his pocket. The cassette tape is what we used to listen to songs on. Sort of like an 8-track. So I just happened to have a cassette player, and I plugged it in. He said, "Man, see what you think. You might like it." So I did. Here's what it was.

0: That song would peak at number 6 for George Strait, but I don't know if I've ever in my life heard of a George Strait concert where you didn't hear Marina Del Rey.
1: Kyle Petty's

0: What song depicts a woman who, despite having ambitious material goals for the future, only wants a man to love her for right now? Hence, the only thing whose size matters to her is his heart. Joe Nichols and Size Matters, number 15 on Kyle Petty's Back Then Again Country Countdown.
1: The first Cars movie came out in 2006. Now, famously, your dad and mom were featured in the voice cast. You've told us before how much your father has enjoyed being recognized by children who never knew him as a driver but know his voice. What did your mom think about being able to do a project like this with him?
2: So it was really funny the way it happened. My dad went to California to do the voiceovers. Mm-hmm. And he flew out and they went to dinner. I think we were up in Sonoma at the race there at Sears Point. And he and my mom went out to dinner with John Lasseter, who did the Cars movies. They all went out to dinner and they sat around and they had a couple of bottles of wine and they all got to telling stories and all this stuff. And John got up and got ready to leave. And he's like, we might spend an extra day out here. Is it okay if you guys spend an extra day? And they're like, sure. And said, you know, we like it. So whatever. So he goes back and they rewrite the Cars movie to put my mom in the Cars movie because of the story she told at dinner that night.
0: Oh, wow.
2: That he was so enthralled with her part and her piece of being partners with Richard Petty that he wanted to put that in, Mrs. the King. So they rewrote it in 2 days, rewrote those segments in 2 days for my mom to be in. And she thought that was the biggest honor ever, that she had met a guy who could put her in the movies, and that was cool.
3: Number 14.
0: Moving from 15 this week in 2006 and on its way to a peak at number 4. Here's Tim McGraw and Stars Go Blue. Number 14 on Kyle Petty's Back Then Again Country Countdown. Dan.

0: versions of that song have been recorded by Ryan Adams and The Corrs featuring Bono of U2. This week in 2006, Tim McGraw's take on Stars Go Blue is number 14.
1: We're staring down turn two this week, and up next, from Stars Go Blue to a woman made famous by a song called Blue, as Kyle Petty's Back Then Again Country Countdown races on.
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8: 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Serious allergic reactions, increased risk of infections or lower ability to fight them, and liver problems may occur. 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

0: She burst onto the scene at the age of 13 with Blue. This week in 2006, Leanne Rimes and Something's Gotta Give hold steady at 13 on Kyle Petty's Back Then Again Country Countdown with Charlie and Debbie.
1: Looking back at 06, that was the year we lost Steve Irwin, the crocodile hunter, in that tragic stingray incident. I just remember that guy was crazy enthusiastic about who he was and what he did for a living. Have you ever been around somebody like that whose enthusiasm for their profession was just infectious?
2: One guy, Kenny Wallace. Who raced and still races, still runs dirt tracks and stuff through the Midwest and stuff, and has won championships since he left Cup Racing and NASCAR. Is a great ambassador for the sport. Kenny just wants to be around race people. He just wants to be around race cars and race people and drive a car and talk about it and look at them and touch them and work on them and all that. And he you get so pumped up when you're around him. You think, oh my gosh, I want to do this again. No, I don't really. Let me say that. But you know what I mean? He is that same enthusiasm. He brings that childlike quality to seeing everything for the first time. It's like Kenny could go to Daytona 365 days a year. And when he walked through the tunnel, you would think he was experiencing it for the very, very first time. And I think that's an amazing quality, and Kenny Wallace has it.
0: Rising from 14 is the third and final single from Dierks Bentley's second album, Modern Day Drifter. The song would soon become his third number one, and this week in 2006, Settle for a Slowdown, number 12 on Kyle Petty's Back Then Again Country Countdown with Charlie and Debbie.
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1: And then there were just 10 songs with a shot at country music's victory lane this week. Still ahead, Faith Hill, Brooks and Dunn, and Jason Aldean. 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As Kyle Petty's Backed In Again Country Countdown continues the race for number one in 10 seconds.
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0: 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Up from 12, here's The Lucky One on Kyle Petty's Back Then Again Country Countdown with Charlie and Debbie.